The University of Lethbridge confirms the 25-year-old man was a philosophy student. The school says it's cooperating with authorities and condemns the views and ideologies attributed to the shooter in media reports. Multiple Quebec media outlets report the gunman wrote a manifesto calling for more violence and expressing hatred toward women. Foreign Affairs Minister Anita Anand has announced $35 million to help shore up security and curb violence in the Caribbean. Most of the new funding focuses on the violence and political chaos caused by Haiti's gang crisis. Armed gangs have controlled much of the country since 2021, including critical infrastructure and food production. The funding also covers projects to help Jamaica recover from Hurricane Melissa, one of the most

0: concerts ahead of the upcoming Calgary Stampede Festival, despite a warning letter from Premier Danielle Smith that if changes weren't made by June 30th, the province would intervene. Mayor Jeremy Farkas says it's about respecting nearby residents.
1: I'm very happy to see compromise and work with operators who respect Calgarians, but ultimately, as a body, we answer to the nurse that's getting ready for their shift. We answer to the parents who's getting their kids ready for school, and ultimately the blue-collar worker who needs sleep. So if you want to do business in Calgary, respect the people who live next door.
0: Councillor Kim Trier says an attempt to roll back the rules was about finding a compromise that would support venue operators and nearby residents during festival events. A new poll shows most Canadians view the U.S. unfavorably and see our southern neighbor as unreliable. The Pew Research Center polling found only 35% of Canadians said the U.S. is a reliable partner. That's a staggering drop from 83% in 2022. U.S. President Donald Trump's tariffs and ongoing threats of annexation have rattled his country's relationship with Canada. Halfway through Toronto's World Cup hosting journey, visitors from around the world say the city has offered them much more than soccer. Lovro Mihalet says he traveled to Canada from Croatia for the first time.
2: It's so nice. It's like it's similar to America, but it's really more chill, more stable. I don't know. People are more warm.
0: Croatia is taking on Panama right now at Toronto Stadium. And some folks trying to find love in the age of online dating are turning to artificial intelligence chatbots to help them find the right words. Some AI adopters use AI matchmaking services, while others use AI tools to help build their dating profiles. But the most common way is enlisting chatbots to draft messages to potential matches and interpret messages they receive. Dating coach Carrie Gaines can see the appeal, but says those daters are using a voice that isn't theirs, and she worries about over-reliance. This is the Canadian Press. In sports, head coach Jesse Marsh says he expects to bring captain Alfonso Davies on at some point during Canada's World Cup game against Switzerland tomorrow in Vancouver. Marsh says Davies will not start but is ready to play after recovering from a hamstring injury. Canada can finish at the top of its group with a win or a tie against the Swiss. Well, World Cup action is underway in Toronto, where Panama is taking on Croatia. Both teams are looking to get back into contention for a place in the knockout round after losing their openers. It's the fourth of six World Cup games to be played at Toronto Stadium. And the Ottawa Senators have acquired forward William Eklund and two prospects from the San Jose Sharks. Going to California is the ninth overall pick in the 2026 NHL draft, which the Senators received in the trade that sent captain Brady Tkachuk to Florida. Eklund has 50 goals and 113 assists in 252 NHL games. From the Canadian Press, I'm David Augustine.
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Good evening to you. It is 6 minutes after the hour of 6 o'clock. I'm Samantha Hilliard, taking over after Mr. Chris Knight as he got you through the hall home. I'm going to be hanging out with you right up until 10 o'clock tonight. Got some great music on the way as per usual. Real People Playoff going to be kicking off here right away. Well,

0: find out who this week's winner is. But first, we got to take a look at that NBC weather forecast for Tuesday, June 23rd of 2026. There is one weather alert out there, which is actually gone. Sweet. All right. So hopefully you had yourselves a great weekend, long weekend, Father's Day. Hopefully everyone had a great Father's Day to all the dads, grandpas, stepdads, uncles, father figures that are in our lives. Thank you for your love, guidance, strength, and support. And we hope your day is filled with a lot of love. Your days doesn't just have to be one day. Family, laughter, and appreciation. Happy belated Father's Day from everyone here at the NBC Radio. Also, of course, National Indigenous Peoples Day, a time to recognize and honor the rich cultures, traditions, languages, and contributions of First Nations, Inuit, and Métis peoples across Turtle Island. Join us, of course, we've had some great celebrations for the strength, resilience, and stories that continue to shape our communities. All right, current conditions around the province. In Stony Rapids, sunny and 26. In Uranium City, not reporting this hour. Collins Bay and Wollaston, 23. Alosh Buffalo Narrows, sunny and 23. Meadow Lake, Green Lake, the dust is partly cloudy, sitting at a current temperature of 21. North Battleford, mostly cloudy, 17. Creighton, Flin Flon, partly cloudy and 23. Saskatoon, partly cloudy, 20. Regina, mostly cloudy and 18. Yorkton, sitting at 15. Waskasoo, 22. In LaRonge, partly cloudy and 22. And here in Prince Albert, it is partly cloudy, sitting at a current temperature of 20.
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All right, we are kicking off this week's Real People Playoff. And, yeah, we had you had to get your votes in online all week long at NBCRadio.com. Thanks to everybody who voted online. Taking a look that way, looks like New Horizon is in the lead there. But we can now get your text votes in at 306-425-4101. All right, in this corner, we have got your two-time champions, New Horizon, with Why Did You Leave Me? And then in this corner, we've got Terri Ann Strongarm with her new song, Better Angels Prevail. Again, your votes count to tell us who the winner is of this week's Real People Playoff. We're going to play you both of these songs. New Horizon first, your two-time champs with Why Did You Leave Me? New Horizon band members are the late Ken Peterson and Josh McCollum, joined as well with Grant Kimberly and Lee Allen Bell. And on behalf of the members, Lee says they want to thank everyone who supports them. And no, Ken and Josh are looking down and smiling right now. Here's your two-time champs, New Horizon. And Why Did You Leave Me on this week's Real People Playoff right here on NBC.

All right, you just heard from your two-time champs, New Horizon, and Why Did You Leave Me? Now we got your challenger this week, who is Terri Ann Strongarm and her new song, Better Angels Prevail. Now, she had a triple win at the 2025 Saskatchewan Indigenous Music Awards, walking away with Emerging Artist of the Year, Female Artist of the Year, and Fans' Choice Award. 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Here she is for you, Terri Ann Strongarm, your challenger on this week's Real People Playoff with Better Angels Prevail.

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1: 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They'll be holding engagement sessions in Lac La Ronge Indian Band communities to discuss the policing service study findings. These engagement sessions will take place Tuesday, June 23rd in Hall Lake from 11 till 2 at the Charlie Halkett Memorial Band Hall. Then later on Tuesday in La Ronge from 5 to 7 p.m. at the JRMCC. Wednesday, June 24th in Sucker River from 11 till 2 at the Band Hall. Thursday, June 25th in Grandmother's Bay from 11 till 2 at the Community Hall. And finally, Tuesday, June 30th in Stanley Mission from 3 to 5 p.m. at the Band Hall. A meal will be provided at each meeting, and interested members of the public are encouraged to attend. 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
0: Before the break, you heard Terri-Ann Strongarm with California and also New Horizon with Sad Songs. We are in the midst of our Real People playoff. Again, two-time champion New Horizon with Why Did You Leave Me, going up against Terri-Ann Strongarm's new song, Better Angels Prevail. Get those votes in, because we are going to soon determine this week's winner thanks to all the votes you guys did online and all the votes that you guys text through right now at 306-425-4101. Let's take a look at our NBC weather forecast for Tuesday, June 23rd of 2026. Already past the first day of summer, the longest day of the year. I was questioning myself last week, but yeah, it is the longest day of the year. So already the days are going to get shorter. That's crazy how time flies. In La Ronge, the north central region, northwest region, including Beauval, Buffalo Narrows, Alacross, and the Losh. Tonight, partly cloudy, 30% chance of some showers with the risk of a thunderstorm and a low of 12. For tomorrow, mix of sun and cloud, 30% chance of showers in the afternoon with a risk of a thunderstorm, getting to a high of 25. In Stony Rapids, Black Lake, Uranium City, and Fond du Lac, tonight partly cloudy, 30% chance of some showers with a risk of a thunderstorm and a low of 8. Tomorrow, mix of sun and cloud, 60% chance of some showers in the afternoon and a high of 28. And here in Prince Albert, along with Saskatoon and Regina, tonight cloudy, 30% chance of some showers, risk of a thunderstorm, fog patches developing overnight and a low of 10. Tomorrow, fog patches dissipating in the morning, then a mix of sun and cloud, 30% chance of showers in the afternoon with a risk of a thunderstorm and getting to a high of 22. On the way for you as I tally up all the votes that you guys casted online, all the votes that you guys text in, we will soon determine who this week's winner will be of the Real People Playoff. Is it going to be a three-time championship for New Horizon with Why Did You Leave Me? Or is Terri-Ann Strongarm going to come in with her new song and be like, my time to shine with Better Angels Prevail? You guys decide. Get those votes in. 306-425-4101. Reconcile coming your way from Terri-Ann Strongarm. But right now, here's Wonderful from New Horizon on NBC.

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8: Dun, dun, dun, dun, dun, dun, dun. 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We've got this week's winner. Thanks to all your votes online and all of the votes that you guys text in. We got a big give a big congratulations going out to our now three-time champions, New Horizon, with their song, Why Did You Leave Me? Let's give them a round of applause. Three-time champions, New Horizon, with Why Did You Leave Me? We will find out on Thursday, June 25th, shortly after 6 o'clock. We will find out who the next challenger will be. And, of course, open up those online votes for you and get that Real People Playoff on the go. Again, big congratulations to them. We've got on the way for you to get you up to the top of the hour. A tune from Somber with 12 to 12. Sunshine Eagle with Lately. Just the Boys, Loretta King with Crossfire on Deck. And a tune right now, this is your three-time champ on the Real People Playoff right here on MBC with Why Did You Leave Me?

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4: Canadians celebrate National Indigenous History Month to honor the history, heritage, and diversity of Indigenous peoples in Canada. NSCRD is profiling various sport, culture, and recreation professionals and volunteers as part of Indigenous History Month.
5: My name is Robert Yu. I'm originally from Beauval, and I'm a member of the Canole Cree Nation. Some of the Indigenous hockey players that have inspired me, like George Armstrong, Jim Nielsen, like these are the ones I kind of, when I was young, I listened to. Most children and youth have shown a lot of appreciation, and they're thankful for a lot of the opportunities that they are given to participate in sports and cultural events. And they're also always very willing to learn. It gives them a lot of opportunity in sports or in canoeing or camping out and stuff like that. And then they really enjoy it.
4: Northern sport, culture, and recreation professionals and volunteers on NBC are a part of National Indigenous History Month, an initiative of the Northern Sport, Culture, and Recreation District.
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8: A memorial service for late half-Becca Sophie Charles. The memorial service will take place on Wednesday, June 24th, 2026, beginning at 2 p.m. for the late half-Becca Sophie Charles. It will happen at the Kitsaki Hall Wednesday, June 24th in LaRange, once again starting at 2 p.m.
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0: Tom Champs of this week's Real People Playoff New Horizon with Why Did You Leave Me? Remember, Thursday after 6 o'clock, we will reveal who the new challenger will be. All right, taking a look at your NBC weather forecast for Tuesday, June 23rd of 2026. No weather alerts to report of and current conditions around the province. In Stony Rapids, sunny and 24. In Collins Bay and Wollaston, 20. In the Lush Buffalo Narrows, 22. Meadow Lake, Green Lake, the Dust, partly cloudy and 21. North Battleford, mostly cloudy and 20. Crete and Flin Flon, 23. Saskatoon, partly cloudy and 18. Regina, mostly cloudy and 17. Yorkton, 16. In Waskasoo, 20. In LaRonge, partly cloudy and 22. And here in Prince Albert, it is mostly cloudy, sitting at a current temperature of 19.
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0: All right, so I got to see a bunch of snaps of another concert. I love watching all the snaps. Then I don't have to leave the comfort of my bed. I can just watch all the concert from all different angles. Akon Neo in Saskatoon yesterday looked like a really awesome concert. Not going to lie, I kind of wish I was there. And also wanted to quickly mention about Nicki Minaj here as well. Apparently, a former fan sued her for labeling him as a stalker, and they have reached a compromise in his $10 million lawsuit against her. According to new legal documents, Teamer Peak has agreed to drop his defamation and emotional distress lawsuit where he claimed Nicki falsely smeared him online. Nicki allegedly described Teamer as one sandwich short of a picnic. The case has dragged on for over a year due to Nicki having issues finding a lawyer after the original lawyer dropped out. In newly filed court documents, Nicki argued the case should be dismissed because the case was brought past the statute of limitations and otherwise lacked merit because he couldn't plausibly claim the statement were specifically about him. Teamer wrote in a letter explaining he did not plan to oppose Nicki's request to dismiss the case. He said his primary purpose in filing the lawsuit was to formally challenge conduct he believed to be improper and to have his grievances heard through the judicial process. In his letter, Teamer says he felt he had accomplished his objective, so he said he also did not wish to pursue the case any further. Probably just knew he wasn't going to win. I've got on the way for you a tune from Jesse Reyes and Big Sean with Shut Up. Brown Can Shine, All I Need. Detox, Keep Going On. And right now, Nicki Minaj for you with Starships. And I was also going to sneak in a Akon song for all you fans who went and enjoyed the concert without me yesterday. Let's go with Keep You Much Longer. Get that on deck for you right here on NBC.

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3: Yeah, we want Marcus to win got the woman HIV. 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

0: Keep on going, Detox. For that, you had music from Disco Lines with Restless Bones and Bob Moses with Afterglow. Got more great music on the way for you. 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After these messages, Blue with Just Bounce, Relic, also with My Voice on NBC.
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2: 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Stay Sagahigani, Uti Lak Lorange Indian Band, Communities Mean. You are here with Tadamutaho, Higunigan Gisamagan Sakansigi, Gogisamiskaho. You are here with his sessions, Tamatsita, Nisugi Sigage, Opis, and these stands to Sabagimichi, June 23rd. You would be Moses Sagahigan Sisi, Holik, Mitapia was up the Matsita, Iskunisu Tabayagani. Charlie Halkett Memorial Band Hall. I was happy to be here. Mr. Tabayagan, Tamatistawag, Iskun Nyan Tabayagan, Igutian Band Hall. Igami Noma, Titasagiwag, Igutian Hikawi, the two teachers at the Sitnog, Igwagi swinging no tea tota, Igawin Kintomegawinawa, Igutiti totin, Igwagi swingotaki with no tigisidikin, Yaganamo, Yagwagayamiha, and Naga Kostigonska Yagwido, Public Safety Implementation Advisor, Sidiga Tawana. 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Iguahota gitason. 306-941-9604.
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0: Speaking of the Yorkton Exhibition, we do have that contest still on the go for the Summer Fair, which will be at the Exhibition Grounds July 1st to the 4th. 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It's easy as heading over to NBCRadio.com, click open the contest page, fill out the short form there. You could win a pair of one-day admission passes plus a midway ride bracelet. This contest closes June 28th, so get in again at NBCRadio.com. Good luck to everybody who enters. I also was going to mention, yes, I dropped the post to our Facebook page at NBC Radio Saskatchewan. You can head over there to drop your request in the comments below for the Tuesday night pick and play. Or you can also text in your request at number 306-425-4101. Got your Tuesday night pick and play coming your way. Feels like a Monday to me today. All right, let me see. Blue on Deck, Just Bounce. Here's Relic, My Voice.

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0: pretty glad that you're alone. You said she's scared of me? I mean, I don't see what she sees, but maybe it's 'cause I'm wearing your cologne.
1: Samantha Hilliard here on NBC Saskatchewan's Indigenous Radio Network. The bad guy, that is Billie Eilish. Got more great music coming your way here on your Tuesday evening. Don't forget, of course, you guys are picking the music for the next couple of hours between 8 and 10 o'clock tonight. I've got your Tuesday night pick and play. Also, I've got On the Way to Get You There, Eve and Alicia Keys with Gangsta Lovin', Dua Lipa with Don't Start Now. Now, she just shared some intimate photos of her wedding, which took place on June 6th in London. The photos included a closer look at her custom Chanel feather and crystal embellished gown. It is absolutely gorgeous. You can, of course, check out those photos. Lipa and Turner first sparked romance rumors in early 2024 and went Instagram official in July of that year. The levitating singer confirmed her engagement to the actor to the British Vogue in July 2025. And she says the decision to grow old together, to see a life and just, I don't know, be best friends forever is really a special feeling. If you can marry your best friend, that is on ultimately the ultimate goal. Here's Dua Lipa, Don't Start Now, right here on NBC.

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5: Taking a look at your NBC weather forecast for Tuesday, June 23rd of 2026. Current conditions around the province in Stony Rapids, sunny and 24. Uranium City not reporting still. Collins Bay and Wollaston 20 in La Loche Buffalo.

That's right. I got your request right here on your Tuesday night pick and play. Samantha Hilliard saying thanks for tuning in and thanks for sending in the request. You got two ways to get those requests to me. You can go to our Facebook page at NBC Radio Saskatchewan. Don't forget to give us a like and a follow, and then drop your request in the comments below the post I made for tonight's pick and play. That's one way to get requests to me. The other way is to text them in on our text line. That number, 306-425-4101. That's 425-4101. Let's get to your request right here on that Tuesday night pick and play on NBC. Teddy Swims coming your way with The Door, going out to C. McDonald, coming from someone special. Akon with Beautiful on deck, going out to Kay, coming from Kiera. And kicking things off, David Guetta, Kid Cudi, Memories, going out to Tyreke, Wax, Sosa, Cabo, and Richie, coming from your Montreal Lake brothers. Also going out to brothers Dangerous, T, X-Men, E-Dog, Kirko, Rallo, Mirko, and the rest of the brothers in PA, coming from See the Mac.

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5: Got some more requests on the way for you, like Def Leppard with Photograph going out to Maxwell, coming from Lisa. I've got Alex Warren with Ordinary on deck going out to Kissaqua Sanderson, coming from Melinda. Also going out to Caden Lynx, coming from Elaney. Love and miss you. And right now, Morgan Wallen, I'm the Problem. This one's going out to Xavier, coming from Emmy, saying have a good night.

lost its faith, our colors will fade eventually. So if our time is running out, day after day, we'll make the mundane a masterpiece. Oh my, my, oh my, my love, I take one look at you, you're taking me out.

0: 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There's nothing quite like it. 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
3: Taking a look at that MBC weather forecast for Tuesday, June 23rd. 2026 in LaRonge, the North Central region, Northwest region, including Beauval, Buffalo Narrows, Isle of Crosse, and La Loche. Tonight, partly cloudy, 30% chance of some showers with a risk of a thunderstorm, going down to a low of 12. For tomorrow, mix of sun and cloud, 30% chance of some showers in the afternoon with a risk of a thunderstorm, getting to a high of 25. In Stony Rapids, Black Lake, Uranium City, and Fond du Lac, tonight partly cloudy, 30% chance of some showers, risk of a thunderstorm, and a low of 8. Tomorrow, mix of sun and cloud, 60% chance of some showers in the afternoon, getting to a high of 28. And here in Prince Albert, along with Saskatoon and Regina, tonight cloudy, 30% chance of some showers, risk of a thunderstorm, also fog patches developing overnight, a low of 10. Tomorrow, fog patches dissipating in the morning, then a mix of sun and cloud, 30% chance of showers in the afternoon with a risk of a thunderstorm, and getting to a high of 22.

All right, getting out more requests right here on the Tuesday night pick and play. On the way for you, Bonnie Tyler with Total Eclipse of the Heart.

That one, it is going out to... I believe that one was just going out to everybody listening, coming from a dedicated listener. Sam Barber, Straight and Narrow, coming your way. Going out to Love Corey, coming from your wife. The Weeknd, On Deck with Die For You. That one, it is going out to boyfriend Nestor Jimmy, who's in Saskatoon, coming from Valerie, who's sending all of her love. And right now, a tune from Concrete Blonde with Joey. And that one going out to, I also believe, to everybody listening from a dedicated listener. Unless I forgot to write that one down. I'll figure it out.

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3: The Prince Albert Grand Council Public Safety Implementation Team has been studying the feasibility of a PAGC-led police service designed around community needs and realities. 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Then later on Tuesday in La Ronge from 5 to 7 p.m. at the JRMCC. Wednesday, June 24th in Sucker River from 11 till 2 at the Band Hall. Thursday, June 25th in Grandmother's Bay from 11 till 2 at the Community Hall. And finally, Tuesday, June 30th in Stanley.

0: Mission from 3 to 5 p.m. at the Band Hall. 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

All right, into your second hour of your Tuesday night pick and play. Samantha Hilliard here, getting out those requests. Again, two ways to get those requests to me. Text them in on our text line, that number 306-425-4101. Or you can head to our Facebook page at NBC Radio Saskatchewan. There is a post there. Just drop your requests in the comments below. And I'll try and get out as many as I can for you before 10 o'clock tonight. I've got, by request, Pat Green with Wave on Wave coming your way. Going out to PJ, coming from Precious. I've got I'm Going Down on deck. And that one, it is going out to Clifford, coming from Jen. And right now, French Montana with Famous, kicking things off, going out to Brett, coming from your baby boo.

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2: 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In Dene Willy, how do you say rain?
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6: Running. That one going out to family and friends in Stoon, coming from Tara Lee Tutu. Also going out to Kona Roberts, coming from Brian Roberts. Love and miss you, Dad. Mental Healing, Big Boogie on deck. Going out to Dawson OC, coming from Leah. And right now, Flow Rider with Sia with Wild Ones. Going out to Mother-in-Law, coming from Roxy Roller.

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Great tune from Lady Gaga, Bradley Cooper. That is Shallow by request. That one going out to Baby Daddy from Tiana. I've got some more requests coming your way. You're going to be hearing from Joey Styles with Sugar Cane, going out to LR Precious, who wanted to hear it. I've got Fat Joe with What's Love on Deck. That one, it is going out to Rob, coming from Lacey. And DJ Khaled with Justin Bieber, Lil Wayne, I'm the One Right Now. That one going out to Brent Bear, Love Freedom Roy. That wraps things up for me again. Thanks to everybody who sent in requests. I wish I could play them all for you. Of course, we got Chris Knight tomorrow afternoon with the 1 o'clock pick and play. I'll be back tomorrow evening from 8 until 10 o'clock, of course, for your Wednesday night pick and play. I'm so lost in my days right now. As I always say, don't forget to work, drive, play safe, be kind to one another, and don't forget to tell your loved ones you love them every day, because life and time, they fly by way too fast. Life is just way too short. All right. Much love to you. Much respect. I am out of here.

0: We're a traveling country band. 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
1: a memorial service for late half Becca Sophie Charles. The memorial service will take place on Wednesday, June 24th, 2026. Beginning at 2 p.m. for the late half-Becca Sophie Charles. It will happen at the Kitsaki Hall Wednesday, June 24th in LaRange, once again starting at 2 p.m.
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0: A memorial service for late half-Becca Sophie Charles. The memorial service will take place on Wednesday, June 24th, 2026, beginning at 2 p.m. for the late half-Becca Sophie Charles. It will happen at the Kitsaki Hall Wednesday, June 24th in LaRange, once again starting at 2 p.m.
1: 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Saskatchewan Indian Institute of Technologies, Sinunt as a major milestone, 2026. SIIT, Boni, there 1976. The First Nations Chiefs, Saskatchewan, Gay Yautze. Kosalona, Nanahu, there is a. Don Anson, Isairin, Tisan, Gimakan, Horilu, Treaty Area, Sutze. Ko Horiluan, Skate, Honen, Asolali, Mil. Students, your school at Donald and some SIIT programs, SIIT belong hadri anniversary celebrations. Gala noont asi Saskatoon to height aside October Rizag. Assembly of First Nations National Chief Cindy Woodhouse Nipanak. To help that Dasi don't Zinneke Council of Yukon First Nations. 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National Chief Dregayati Hadati Sikaninil Chuthi First Nations Clean Water Act to Basine Atiholi. Co officials Edrigayatiasa Tantunut Aha First Nations First Ministers Asadelti Rehneati. Co Egypt's FIFA World Cup Tasisnate Tinkare Balaswe Holni Kesilant Eza Basuga Nunt Am. Musqueam Indian Banner BCOTSI Ratu Tenagodre Chief Wayne Sparrow, a team captain, Telgali Yoni Nisa, Ku Team Egypt, Kedu a drumdre a Shanadajan, Kunusani Delu Egypt, Donishna 3-1, New Zealand has Zink Ek, Kukanis Tunsa, Donishna, Jasonat Eti World Cup. Sandene you Solona son labelaye eti quinigas don't zinike isk edi bazi to your nods in Melville. Not dene the Nachi den RCMP officers Yarachanisa Konodri Chinkena on Honen Natsu Chats at 9:45 PM Kubon to Natan.

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2: Big Island Lake Cree Nation Treaty Day is coming up Monday, June 29th and Tuesday, June 30th. 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
3: 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Thinsi tubrata Bratasai Jesus in his easy, so large others in a ke, non in a skate in the Chenesaga, Canoelna. Ray Janet and Dean Jadrosen, on Ethel Yorkton, Ty Jadrosen, on Ethelse. Waska Sue, Eskade Jadrosen, on Ethel. Tazit and Yak, or the Negatin in Tao, is Lot Hajadrosen, on Ethelse, Nasus in his easy, Eskade in the Chenesaga, Canoelna. Who Prince Albert Yak, or the Negatin in Tao, is Kate Hajadrosen, on Ethelse. Things to Bratasai Jesus in his easy, Dean. Child of the

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1: 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Athabasca Denison Kline Education Authority. 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Extracurricular programs. 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
0: Willow Cree Health Services would like you to know that June is Canadian Men's Mental Health Month. 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WCHS encourages men to prioritize their physical health. 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
5: This has been a Willow Cree Health Minute on NBC. Thank you for listening.
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They've seen the sunrise. 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
1: From the National Newsroom of the Canadian Press, I'm Karen Rebo. The federal government is reportedly about to announce the first two major projects to receive a national interest designation. A trio of federal cabinet ministers will be in Yellowknife Wednesday, where they're expected to announce the listing of two Arctic projects, the Grays Bay Road and Port Project and the Mackenzie Valley Highway Project, as being in the national interest. The designation under the Building Canada Act would allow the government to fast-track approvals and skirt some environmental laws, but must first go through a consultation process. Transport Minister Stephen McKinnon and Crown Indigenous Relations Minister Rebecca Ulte are expected to announce the start of that process Wednesday. Energy Minister Tim Hodgson is also set to be at the announcement. Sources are expecting him to give an update on a deep geological repository planned for Canada's nuclear waste in northwestern Ontario. A dispute that began with snarky social media posts between Alberta's premier and the mayor of Calgary escalated into a full-on government-to-government standoff. Calgary City Councillors voted Tuesday to reject rolling back noise rules for off-site concerts ahead of the upcoming Calgary Stampede Festival, despite a warning letter from Premier Danielle Smith that if changes weren't made by June 30th, the province would intervene. Mayor Jeremy Farkas says it's about respecting nearby residents.
2: To be clear, this is not about Stampede. It's about reasonable rules that reflect the expectation that no business is above the law and gets a free pass to treat their neighbors like garbage.
1: Smith had said the city's behaving like the fun police with the new noise restrictions. A Manitoba by-election has been called for next month in the northern riding of the Pas-Kamisak. The vote will be held July 21st to fill the seat left vacant after the death of Amanda Laithlin of the governing NDP. In 2015, Laithlin became the first ever First Nations woman elected to the Manitoba legislature. She died in March at the age of 49 after taking a leave of absence due to health issues. More details are being revealed in that second ransom note received by the family of Nancy Guthrie. The second note claims Nancy died shortly after she was taken from her Tucson home February 1st. Tuesday morning, Today Show host Savannah Guthrie made a desperate plea on the program, asking for anyone with information about her mom to come forward. Here's reporter Aaron Katursky.
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4: Savannah and her siblings received two notes the FBI believed were from the same sender, but so far have not led to the kidnapper. The first note demanded millions in Bitcoin. Sources said the second claimed Nancy Guthrie was no longer alive. Investigators have not stopped either. They're still working to identify the masked man at her front door and trace the items he carried, including a backpack sold at Walmart, gloves, holster, and gun.
1: This is the Canadian Press. In sports, Colombia has booked its spot in the World Cup's round of 32. Colombia edged Congo 1-0 in Mexico to move to the top of Group K. Cristiano Ronaldo scored twice in Portugal's 5-0 win over Uzbekistan. Croatia prevailed 1-0 over Panama at Toronto Stadium, and England played to a scoreless tie with Ghana. Team Canada plays later today in its final group stage finale in Vancouver. Canada needs at least a tie with Switzerland to secure first place in Group B and get to play its first knockout stage game in Vancouver. And the Toronto Raptors have selected power forward Allen Graves with the 19th overall pick in the first round of the NBA draft.
5: I have a great feel for the game, very cerebral player, just offensively just being able to be that connector piece.
1: Graves averaged 11.8 points, 6.5 rebounds, and 1.8 assists per game for the Santa Clara Broncos last season. From the Canadian Press, I'm Karen Rebo.
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In Canada, we get to see them all. C-A-N-A-D-A, tell me, what's a tidal bore?

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1: From the National Newsroom of the Canadian Press, I'm Hannah Stoles. Two major Arctic infrastructure projects are expected to be Ottawa's first national interest projects under the Building Canada Act. Transport Minister Stephen MacKinnon and Crown Indigenous Relations Minister Rebecca Alty are believed to be announcing the beginning of that process later today. The two projects are the Grays Bay Road and Port Project in Nunavut and the Mackenzie Valley Highway Project in the Northwest Territories. The goal is to unlock mining opportunities in the north and improve community access. Nearly a week later, the immigration minister hasn't given an answer on why a few dozen people were told to surrender their proof of citizenship. The department issued a statement last Wednesday that it was reviewing how the recall of citizenship documents came about. Immigration Minister Lena Diab only says she told her department to investigate when she became aware that something had happened. She adds that the department is not finalizing any new applications and it's reviewing all existing ones. Police in Vancouver are warning drug users after a cluster of 7 overdoses that sent one person to the hospital. They say the other 6 people received emergency treatment at the scene and recovered. The BC Coroner's Services says the province saw 522 deaths in the first 4 months of this year linked to drug toxicity, which is down 16% from 2025. April marked a decade since the province declared a public health emergency due to the overdose crisis. U.S. President Donald Trump says the Senate vote to block military action in Iran without congressional approval was poorly timed and meaningless. He went on to call the 4 Republicans that joined the Democrats to pass the resolution losers. The final vote was 50-48. Outgoing Republican Senator Bill Cassidy from Louisiana was one of the Republicans.
2: We are elected representatives, and the need to communicate with the American people and with the Congress, I hope that they will understand that that is what's involved here.
1: Cassidy says he agrees with the original plan, not allowing Iran to have nuclear weapons, but feels the Trump administration has strayed from that goal. Tens of millions of people in Western and Southern Europe are facing dangerous conditions, many without air conditioning, as a life-threatening heat wave continues. ABC Chief International Correspondent James Logman reports from London.
3: Today was France's hottest day on record. Iconic sites like the Eiffel Tower and the Louvre had to close early. Here in the UK, we could reach the highest ever daily June temperature. Hundreds of schools have closed or shortened hours. Rail services have also reduced. And across Europe, drowning deaths have soared as people try to cool off in rivers and lakes. 6 people have died in Germany over the weekend and 40 across France in just the past week. Temperatures here are projected to remain around 100 degrees through the end of the week.
1: This is the Canadian Press. In sports, Colombia has booked its spot in the World Cup's round of 32. Colombia defeated Congo 1-0 in Mexico, which moves them to the top of the group. Congo has 1 point and next faces Uzbekistan. Croatia prevailed 1-0 over Panama at Toronto Stadium last night. Elsewhere in World Cup action, Portugal finished 5-0 over Uzbekistan and England drew Ghana 0-0. Canada enters its final group stage match against Switzerland today with a chance to reach the World Cup knockout stage for the first time. With a win or a draw against the Swiss, Canada would win the group and play a round of 32 game at BC Place. And it was a tough season debut for Shane Bieber. The Toronto Blue Jays pitcher returned from an elbow injury and gave up 3 straight home runs in an eventual 9-7 extra innings loss to the Houston Astros. The Astros chased Bieber in the 4th inning after taking a 4-0 lead. From the Canadian

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Devil went down to Georgia. He was looking for a soul to steal. He was in a bind because he was way behind and he was willing to make a deal. When he came across this young man sawing on a fiddle and playing it hot, and the devil jumped up on a hickory stump and said, "Boy, let me tell you what. 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

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'Cause I told you once, you son of a gun,

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1: From the National Newsroom of the Canadian Press, I'm Karen Rebo. Mourners are expected to gather this morning to honour a Toronto police officer who was fatally shot during a police raid in the city earlier this month.
2: A procession for Constable Mark Pinzotto is set to begin at 10 this morning, with a funeral service at the Toronto Congress Centre at 1. It'll be closed to the public,

0: was shot by police and remains in hospital. Bennett has been charged with first-degree murder, as well as offenses related to two other shootings, and is due to appear in court next month. Hannah Stoles, The Canadian Press.
1: Police say the deaths of two people found near a burned vehicle on a remote Forest Service road near Nacusp, BC, do not appear to be criminal. Investigators believe the vehicle became stuck in difficult terrain before catching fire. A deceased man with burn injuries was found nearby, while a deceased woman was also located in the area without obvious injuries. RCMP and the BC Coroner Service are working to confirm their IDs and to determine the circumstances of their deaths. The federal government is reportedly about to announce the first two major projects to receive a national interest designation. A trio of federal cabinet ministers will be in Yellowknife today to announce the listing of two Arctic projects, the Grays Bay Road and Port Project and the Mackenzie Valley Highway Project, as being in the national interest. The designation under the Building Canada Act would allow the government to fast-track approvals and skirt some environmental laws. Calgary City Councillors have voted to reject changes to noise rules ahead of the upcoming Calgary Stampede. Alberta's government wanted Calgary to ease its midweek limits on festival hours and decibel maximums over concerns the rules could affect the fun and profitability of Stampede and the businesses that rely on it. A warning letter from Premier Danielle Smith said the province would intervene if changes weren't made by June 30th, but Mayor Jeremy Farkas said during an emergency debate on the topic Tuesday that no business is above the law, and that people who want to do business in Calgary need to respect those who live next door. And is there a doctor in the house or space station? Well, there will be next month. On July 14th, Dr. Anil Menon is scheduled to launch to the International Space Station for an 8-month mission. ABC's Dr. Darian Sutton explains Dr. Menon has studied how the human body changes in space, and now he'll get to see it in action.
2: Inside the body, there's also changes that are occurring. Blood flow is changing, the way that your heart is pumping is changing, and we know this because when astronauts land, they go through that significant amount of medical testing to rehabilitate them from spaceflight.
1: This is the Canadian Press. In sports, Colombia has booked its spot in the World Cup's round of 32. Colombia edged Congo 1-0 in Mexico to move to the top of Group K. Cristiano Ronaldo scored twice in Portugal's 5-0 win over Uzbekistan. Croatia prevailed 1-0 over Panama at Toronto Stadium, and England played to a scoreless tie with Ghana. Team Canada plays later today in its final group stage finale in Vancouver. Canada needs at least a tie with Switzerland to secure first place in Group B and get to play its first knockout stage game in Vancouver. And the Toronto Raptors have selected power forward Allen Graves with the 19th overall pick in the first round of the NBA draft.
3: I have a great feel for the game, very cerebral player. Just offensively, just being able to be that connector piece.
1: Graves averaged 11.8 points, 6.5 rebounds, and 1.8 assists per game for the Santa Clara Broncos last season. From the Canadian Press, I'm Karen Rebo.
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Nobody's perfect. And it's not about being perfect. It's about being you.

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2: 2026 is the 150th commemoration of the signing of Treaty 6. 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

0: I'd like you to meet Bill Miner, famous train robber. He was the first bandit to say hands up. In 1906, though, things went wrong. Yeah, just east of Kamloops, the Imperial Limited headed for Vancouver. Hands up, says Miner and his friends to the engineer. Take the engine and that car up the track. He took the wrong car. This was the baggage car, not the express car. All they could find was some liver pills. Soon after, a police posse took after them. Who are you? The sergeant asks.
1: Prospector, says Bill Miner.
0: But one of his friends panicked.
1: Get out, boys, he says. It's all up.
0: The police found a gun and a bottle of liver pills. Hands up, says the sergeant. Hands up.
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1: 433, see the man, 415 group, possible gang activity at 4th and Ronda Vista.
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0: Suspect vehicle, the maroon Camry, 8 weapons are.

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1: Happy National Indigenous Peoples Day. 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

south will drive your sweetheart away. Gentlemen of the jury, the judge's speech began. The scene was a crowded courtroom, and the judge, a stern old man. This prisoner here before you is a social enemy, a lady of the evening, and you know the penalty. Her eyes reflect the nightlife, her cheeks, they're red with paint. But I knew her mother, gentlemen. Why, her mother was a saint. Now I know that she's not like her, and yet she might have been, if it hadn't been for petting parties, cigarettes and gin. We took the nightlife off the streets and brought into our own homes, while girls beat time with lipstick and the shrieks of saxophones. We opened up the underworld to the ones we love so well. So tell me, gentlemen, is it right to send her to a cell? If she drinks, why, you taught her, and if she smokes, you showed her how. So, gentlemen, do you think it's right to go and condemn her now? And when you're in that jury room, just remember there and then that for every fallen woman, why, there's 100 fallen men. And before you render a verdict on what this girl has done, just remember there's a man to blame, and that man might be your son. Now, gentlemen, that's my story. My testimony stands. This girl is my own daughter, and the case is in your hands.

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1: From the National Newsroom of the Canadian Press, I'm Hannah Stoles. Mourners will gather today to honor a Toronto police constable who was fatally shot during a police raid in the city earlier this month. A procession for 43-year-old Constable Mark Pinzotto will make its way from a funeral home in Thornhill to the Toronto Congress Centre for a 1 p.m. funeral service. Closed to the general public, the service will be attended by family, guests, police, and emergency services personnel and dignitaries, and it will be live-streamed. The married father of two had been a member of the Toronto Police Service for 18 years. Pinzotto was shot on June 11th while carrying out a search at an apartment building as part of an investigation into multiple shootings. The federal government is reportedly about to announce the first two major projects to receive a national interest designation. A trio of federal cabinet ministers will be in Yellowknife today to announce the listing of two Arctic projects, the Grays Bay Road and Port Project and the Mackenzie Valley Highway Project, as being in the national interest. The designation under the Building Canada Act would allow the government to fast-track approvals and skirt some environmental laws, but it must first go through a consultation process. A week after the Immigration Department started looking into a recall of citizenship documents, the Immigration Minister still isn't saying why this happened. Lena Diab told a news conference she became aware something had happened and told her department to investigate.
2: I have taken this issue very, very seriously, coming from an immigrant family who understands how serious this all is. Diab said

0: says she understands people are worried about their citizenship status, and those that are deemed to be okay will be notified. U.S. President Donald Trump claims six people have been arrested over recent damage to the Lincoln Memorial reflecting pool. Trump claimed without evidence that there had been a 350-foot gash in the paint as the administration faces a self-imposed deadline to fix the botched renovation before next month. Trump also said the government would release images substantiating his vandalism claim. Health Canada has approved the weight loss drug Zepbound for treating obstructive sleep apnea in adults with obesity. It's the only GLP-1 medication in Canada authorized for the disorder, which causes people to stop breathing temporarily while they're asleep.
1: The approval comes after study results showed patients with obesity taking the drug had fewer breathing interruptions per hour. University Health Network sleep science expert Dr. Mandeep Singh says sleep apnea is often associated with obesity and so can be improved with weight loss. But he adds more studies are needed to see if the GLP-1 drug can help sleep apnea in patients who are not obese. He says the sleep disorder causes daytime sleepiness and can put people at risk of high blood pressure, heart attacks, and strokes. Karen Rebo, The Canadian Press.
0: This is The Canadian Press. In sports, Canada and Switzerland meet up today in Vancouver. A win or tie will secure us first place in Group B. The two sides are tied heading into the group stage finale, but Canada does hold the edge on goal differential. A loss would likely see Canada finish second in the group and open the knockout stage against the Group A runner-up in Los Angeles. Canada coach Jesse Marsh says captain Alphonso Davies is expected to play since injuring his hamstring in early May. Shane Bieber had a rough season debut. The Toronto Blue Jays pitcher returned from an elbow injury and gave up three straight home runs in a 9-7 loss in 11 innings to the Houston Astros. The Jays are hoping to win that series with a victory tonight. And the Toronto Raptors made forward Allen Graves the 19th pick in the NBA draft last night with their only first-round selection. The Raptors also have the 50th overall pick with the draft's second round scheduled for tonight. From the Canadian Press, I'm Hannah Stoles.
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1: Hey, wait, don't run. This kind of trouble's lots of fun. Double trouble.
2: From the National Newsroom of the Canadian Press, I'm Karen Rebo. Mourners are gathering today to honor a Toronto police constable who was fatally shot during a police raid in the city earlier this month. A procession and live-streamed funeral service were planned for 43-year-old Constable Mark Pinizzotto at the Toronto Congress Centre. The married father of two was shot June 11th while carrying out a search at an apartment building as part of an investigation into multiple shootings. 19-year-old Nicholas Bennett charged with first-degree murder. Some of the pomp and circumstance of Saint Jean-Baptiste Day may be subdued today as a Montreal neighborhood grieves following a horrific shooting this week.
3: The Côte des Neiges Business Development Corporation says it has canceled Fête Nationale celebrations out of respect. Monday's shooting killed Montreal police officer Mohamed Lamine Ben-Rodouane and a civilian. The alleged gunman, 25-year-old Seth Scott Hatfield of Lethbridge, Alberta, was also killed. Quebec media have reported Hatfield wrote a manifesto expressing hatred toward women and called for more violence. Aaron Sousa, The Canadian Press.
2: The federal government is expected to announce the first two major projects to receive a national interest designation. Federal cabinet ministers will be in Yellowknife today to announce the listing of two Arctic projects, the Grays Bay Road and Port Project and the Mackenzie Valley Highway Project, as being in the national interest. The designation under the Building Canada Act would allow the government to fast-track approvals and skirt some environmental laws, but must first go through a consultation process. Transport Minister Stephen McKinnon and Crown Indigenous Relations Minister Rebecca Alty are expected to announce the start of that process today. A dispute that began with snarky social media posts between Alberta's premier and the mayor of Calgary escalated into a full-on government-to-government standoff. Calgary City Councillors voted yesterday to reject a provincial request to roll back noise rules for off-site concerts ahead of the upcoming Calgary Stampede Festival. Despite a warning letter from Premier Danielle Smith, the province would intervene. Mayor Jeremy Farkas says it's about respecting nearby residents.
4: To be clear, this is not about stampede. It's about reasonable rules that reflect the expectation that no business is above the law and gets a free pass to treat their neighbors like garbage.
2: And Health Canada has approved the weight loss drug Zepbound for treating obstructive sleep apnea in adults with obesity. It's the only GLP-1 medication in this country authorized for the disorder, which causes people to stop breathing temporarily while they're asleep. The approval comes after study results showed patients with obesity taking the drug had fewer breathing interruptions per hour. University Health Network sleep science expert Dr. Mandeep Singh says more studies are needed to see if Zepbound can also ease sleep apnea in patients who are not obese. This is the Canadian Press. In sports, Canada takes on Switzerland today at a World Cup game in Vancouver, where a tie or better will secure us first place in Group B and extend Canada's home field advantage. The two sides are tied heading into the group stage finale, but Canada holds the edge on goal differential, so could earn a round of 32 game back at BC Place July 2nd. Canada coach Jesse Marsh says captain Alphonso Davies is expected to play since injuring his hamstring in early May, but he'll likely start from the bench. Shane Bieber had a rough season debut. The Toronto Blue Jays pitcher returned from an elbow injury and gave up three straight home runs last night in a 9-7 loss in 11 innings to Houston. And the Toronto Raptors made Santa Clara forward Allen Graves the 19th pick in the NBA draft last night with their only first-round selection. The Raptors also have the 50th overall pick and will make it in round two tonight in Brooklyn. From the Canadian Press, I'm Karen Rebo.
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6: Big Island Lake Cree Nation Treaty Day is coming up Monday, June 29th and Tuesday, June 30th. It's the 150th celebration of Big Island Lake Cree Nation. There will be fireworks, a parade, a pancake breakfast, and a whole lot more. Grand entry begins Monday, June the 29th at 1 p.m., then followed by a Big Island Lake history. Then from 2 until 5, there's the snow circus, a dunk tank, and a whole lot more. 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
7: 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And your car comes back like the damage never happened. 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

0: make this all out of proof. Thanks, is all right? Right about here. From down here. Take about 10 feet up four all the way up. The service got it ready. To rob. And then when I got the pole out of the back, I'd take all these pillars here and then from when I did strip, oh, that would have stayed.
1: Yeah.
0: But all this would have came out. It would all came down here.
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1: From the National Newsroom of the Canadian Press, I'm Hannah Stoles. The funeral is being held today for a Toronto police officer killed in a fatal shooting earlier this month. A procession for Constable Mark Pinzotto is set to begin at 10 a.m., followed by a funeral service at the Toronto Congress Centre at 1. Family members, police officers, and officials are expected to attend the service. It'll be closed to the public, but broadcast live online. The married father of two had been a member of the Toronto Police Service for 18 years. After three police officers in Canada were killed over the last 2 weeks, a criminology expert says the number of on-duty cop fatalities this year does remain within historical levels. Justin Piche, a criminology professor at the University of Ottawa, says data shows policing is generally safer now than in previous decades. He says the recent tragedies do not appear to be a new trend, and police officers are more likely to die in an accident than to be intentionally killed. A recent report shows the deadliest years for police in the last 64 years were in 1962 and 1968, which saw 16 on-duty officer deaths each. Two Arctic projects could become the first to receive a national interest designation from the federal government. A trio of federal ministers are in Yellowknife today, where they're expected to make the announcement about the Grays Bay Road and Port Project and the Mackenzie Valley Highway Project. The designation under the Building Canada Act would allow those projects to skirt some environmental laws, but to receive that designation, they have to go through a consultation process. Ottawa has referred 15 projects to the Major Projects Office, but none of them so far have been pegged for national interest designation. The United States Justice Department announced one of its biggest healthcare fraud crackdowns ever. More than 450 people are facing charges connected to $6 billion in alleged scams involving taxpayer money. ABC's Karen Hua has the details.
2: In one case, a nurse practitioner allegedly ran a $900 million scheme, billing Medicare for unnecessary skin grafts. Officials say she took that money and bought an $800,000 necklace, a Ferrari, and a luxury vacation. The FBI also announced two more suspects on its most wanted fraudsters list, allegedly connected to nearly $700 million in medical testing schemes.
1: Officials say the fraud schemes racked up more than $6.5 billion in false claims to Medicare and Medicaid across nearly every state. Former Prime Minister Justin Trudeau stopped by the set of Son of a Critch in St. John's earlier this month with his youngest son, who, like his father, is a super fan of the show. 12-year-old Hadrian appears as an extra in a school scene. Show creator Mark Critch says he didn't put the elder Trudeau in any scenes.
3: Sadly, we already had a drama teacher, so that would distract, I think.
1: Season 5 of the CBC comedy debuts in the fall. This is the Canadian Press. In sports, Canada takes on Switzerland this afternoon in Vancouver with a chance to secure first place in Group B at the World Cup. A win or a draw would see Canada claim the group and earn a round of 32 game back at BC Place. Elsewhere at the World Cup, Bosnia takes on Qatar in Seattle to wrap up Group B play. In Group C, Brazil meets Scotland in Miami and Morocco faces Haiti in Atlanta. The day ends with a pair of Group A games in Mexico as South Korea faces South Africa and Mexico hosts Czechia. The Toronto Blue Jays wrap up a three-game home series against the Houston Astros tonight. Toronto dropped a 9-7 decision to Houston in 11 innings last night at Rogers Centre. And the second round of the NBA draft is set for tonight in Brooklyn, New York. The Toronto Raptors hold the 50th overall pick after selecting Santa Clara forward Allen Graves at number 19 in last night's first round. From the Canadian Press, I'm Hannah Stoles.
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1: A memorial service for late half-Becca Sophie Charles. The memorial service will take place on Wednesday, June 24th, 2026, beginning at 2 p.m. for the late half-Becca Sophie Charles. It will happen at the Kitsaki Hall Wednesday, June 24th in La Ronge, once again starting at 2 p.m.
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3: The La Ronge Youth Music Camp is set to run June 29th to July the 3rd at the Senator Miles Venn School. 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Breakfast and lunch will be provided. There will be classes in guitar, ukulele, vocals, and a whole lot more. And it'll also wrap up with a youth performance Friday night at the opening night of the Napatac Ramble. For more information, call or text Olivia at 306-370-2287.
0: NBC Community Events. 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

0: project. The designation under the Building Canada Act would allow those projects to skirt some environmental laws, but to receive that designation, they have to go through a consultation process. The department announced one of its biggest healthcare fraud crackdowns ever. More than 450 people are facing charges connected to $6 billion in alleged scams involving taxpayer money. ABC's Karen Hua has the details.
1: In one case, a nurse practitioner allegedly ran a $900 million scheme, billing Medicare for unnecessary skin grafts. Officials say she took that money and bought an $800,000 necklace, a Ferrari, and a luxury vacation. The FBI also announced two more suspects on its most wanted fraudsters list, allegedly connected to nearly $700 million in medical testing schemes.
0: Officials say the fraud schemes racked up more than $6.5 billion in false claims to Medicare and Medicaid across nearly every state. Former Prime Minister Justin Trudeau stopped by the set of Son of a Critch in St. John's earlier this month with his youngest son, who, like his father, is a super fan of the show. 12-year-old Hadrian appears as an extra in a school scene. Show creator Mark Critch says he didn't put the elder Trudeau in any scenes.
2: Sadly, we already had a drama teacher, so that would distract, I think.
0: Season 5 of the CBC comedy debuts in the fall. This is the Canadian Press. In sports, Canada takes on Switzerland this afternoon in Vancouver with a chance to secure first place in Group B at the World Cup. A win or a draw would see Canada claim the group and earn a round of 32 game back at BC Place. Elsewhere at the World Cup, Bosnia takes on Qatar in Seattle to wrap up Group B play. In Group C, Brazil meets Scotland in Miami and Morocco faces Haiti in Atlanta. The day ends with a pair of Group A games in Mexico as South Korea faces South Africa and Mexico hosts Czechia. The Toronto Blue Jays wrap up a three-game home series against the Houston Astros tonight. Toronto dropped a 9-7 decision to Houston in 11 innings last night at Rogers Centre. And the second round of the NBA draft is set for tonight in Brooklyn, New York. The Toronto Raptors hold the 50th overall pick after selecting Santa Clara forward Allen Graves at number 19 in last night's first round. From the Canadian Press, I'm Hannah Stolz.
3: Niipin, iwas mito gahkishukuyu. 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
1: It's 6:30, 14 degrees in LaRange, 12 in Prince Albert, 10 in Saskatoon and Regina. I'm David Smith with NBC News. The Saskatchewan Indian Gaming Authority is celebrating another record-breaking year. It's the fourth year in a row that SEGA has set a new record. CEO Zane Hansen says revenues are continuing to grow.
2: We've seen our revenues top $400 million now for the first time as a company, so really excited for all of our owners and stakeholders for that. We delivered about $167 million in profit, net earnings, and 100% of that goes back to our beneficiaries. Really good year. It's been really coming out of the pandemic the past 4 years. We've just seen continuous steady growth here in Saskatchewan.
1: SEGA is a nonprofit corporation and reinvests all net income back into Saskatchewan. Saskatchewan's auditor says the province's public safety agency needs to do a better job at preparing for the wildfire season. Tara Clement says the

0: The SPSA does not plan for the optimal amount of resources it needs each year to fight wildfires. She adds the agency also isn't properly budgeting before the season begins.
1: Without strong planning, the agency risks entering each wildfire season without optimal level of resources, resulting in increased costs and reliance on contracted services.
0: Clement's report says planning ahead could save the agency money. A by-election will be held next month in the northern Manitoba riding of the Pas-Kamisak. The by-election will take place on July 21st. The seat had been held by New Democrat Amanda Laughlin. She died in March at the age of 49. Laughlin was the first First Nations woman ever elected to the Manitoba legislature. Federal Immigration Minister Lena Diab isn't saying what caused a wave of citizenship document recalls.
2: The minister has told a news conference she became aware something had happened and told her department to investigate. Diab says she understands people are worried about their citizenship status and that Canadians care about the issue of who's obtaining proof of citizenship. Diab says the Immigration Department is not finalizing any new applications and all applications are being reviewed. She says those deemed to be okay are being notified. Jason White, The Canadian Press.
0: That's the latest from the NBC Newsroom. Remember, our news is available online anytime at NBCRadio.com. In sports and baseball, the Blue Jays blew a two-run lead and ended up losing 9-7 in 11 innings to the Astros. Houston had been leading 4-0 before Toronto fought back and took the lead in the eighth. But the Astros tied the game with two runs off Blue Jays pitcher Tyler Rogers in the ninth. The rubber match in that series is today in Toronto. At the World Cup, Canada takes on Switzerland this afternoon in Vancouver. A winner draw would see Canada earn a round of 32 game back at BC Place Stadium on July 2nd. Bosnia takes on Qatar in Seattle. Brazil meets Scotland with the North Central region, including LaRange. Northeast, Pelicanero, Sandy Bay, Cumberland House, and Creighton. Northwest, Beauval, Buffalo Narrows, Isle of Grasse, and La Loche. A mix of sun and cloud today, chance of showers, high of 25. Tonight, a low of 12. Tomorrow, a few clouds and a high of 24. Athabasca region, including Stony Rapids, Black Lake, Uranium City, and Fond du Lac. A mix of sun and cloud, chance of showers, high of 27. Tonight, a low of 10. Tomorrow, a few cloudy periods and a high of 27. Prince Albert, Saskatoon, and Regina. A mix of sun and cloud, chance of showers, high 23. Tonight, a low of 10. Tomorrow, a few cloudy periods and a high of 25. And checking our temperatures from around the province, Stony Rapids, Black Lake, and Wollaston, 10 degrees. Uranium City and Fond du Lac, 12. Buffalo Narrows region, 13. Meadow Lake, 10. And the Battleford, 7. Creighton, Flin Flon, and the Paw, 13. Saskatoon is 10 this morning, Regina 8 degrees, Yorkton 11, Prince Albert 12, and for LaRange, Stanley Mission, and Grandmother's Bay, mostly cloudy and 14 degrees.
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Graduating class 2026.

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1: It's 7 o'clock, 14 degrees in LaRange, 12 in Prince Albert, 10 in Saskatoon and Regina. I'm David Smith with NBC News. The Saskatchewan Indian Gaming Authority has released its annual report. SIGA is

0: celebrating another record-breaking year. CEO Zane Hansen says SIGA is a nonprofit corporation and the money goes to good use.
1: 50% of our earnings go back to the trust, to all our First Nation communities across the province. Another 25% goes to our partners, regional community development corporations in all of our markets. And they do an excellent job supporting so many initiatives. And another 25% goes to the government.
0: This year, SIGA provided $60,000 in scholarships to Indigenous post-secondary students. Saskatchewan's auditor says the province's public safety agency needs to improve how it prepares for wildfire seasons. Tara Clement says the SPSA does not plan for the optimal amount of resources it needs each year to fight wildfires. She also says the agency needs to properly budget before the season begins.
2: By basing budgets on robust resource plans, systematically tracking requested and received contractor resources, and evaluating resources actually used, the Saskatchewan Public Safety Agency can make sure it has the necessary resources to manage and mitigate the risks associated with wildfires and improve cost efficiency.
0: A third-party review this month also found the agency was not properly prepared to fight last year's wildfires. A group of First Nations leaders is hoping to repatriate Indigenous items from Switzerland. Items such as sacred pipes and beaded regalia are being housed at a private museum near Zurich. Many of the items are from First Nations in Saskatchewan, Manitoba, Alberta, and Ontario, and some are from Lakota Nations in the United States. The group says $20 million is needed to buy back the artifacts and hire experts to authenticate them. Health Canada has improved a weight loss drug for treating obstructive sleep apnea in adults with obesity.
3: The approval comes after study results showed patients with obesity taking the drug had fewer breathing interruptions per hour. University Health Network sleep science expert Dr. Mandeep Singh says sleep apnea is often associated with obesity and so can be improved with weight loss. But he adds more studies are needed to see if the GLP-1 drug can help sleep apnea in patients who are not obese. He says the sleep disorder causes daytime sleepiness and can put people at risk of high blood pressure, heart attacks, and strokes. Karen Rebo, The Canadian Press.
0: That's the latest from the NBC Newsroom. Remember, our news is available online anytime at NBCRadio.com. In sports and baseball, Blue Jays starter Shane Bieber gave up 3 straight home runs in an eventual 9-7 extra innings loss to Houston. The Astros let a 4-0 lead slip away and needed a 9th-inning rally to force extra innings. Joey Loperfido's 3-run shot in the 11th inning powered the Astros to the win. Toronto right-hander Trey Yesavage will get the start for today's series finale. At the World Cup, Canada takes on Switzerland this afternoon in Vancouver. Bosnia faces Qatar in Seattle. Brazil meets Scotland in Miami, and Morocco faces Haiti in Atlanta. Tonight, Mexico, South Korea faces South Africa in Guadalupe, and Mexico is hosting Czechia in Mexico City. That's the sports. Weather is next.
4: 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They make food hampers and meat and cheese trays too. Harold's Family Foods in Prince Albert, always looking after their northern customers.
5: Canadians celebrate National Indigenous History Month to honor the history, heritage, and diversity of Indigenous peoples in Canada. NSCRD is profiling various sport, culture, and recreation professionals and volunteers as part of Indigenous History Month.
6: My name is Darren Cannon Custer. I am a member of the Peterbong Tang Cree Nation from Deschambault, Saskatchewan. Sports and culture connects with us in our heritage, canoeing especially. When we paddle, we are reminded of our ancestors and their resilience. health, and we hope to carry that on. We have learned that being involved in sports sets a good foundation for our youth. Many of the kids that I have coached in the past now have grown into active citizens through sports. They were able

0: discipline and teamwork. They give some opportunities to travel where some of our athletes could be seen and noticed by other organizations that could take them to the next level.
1: Northern sport, culture, and recreation professionals and volunteers on NBC are a part of National Indigenous History Month, an initiative of the Northern Sport, Culture, and Recreation District.
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2: 7:07, good morning. Wednesday, June the 24th. Here's your NBC weather forecast to start the day for La Ronge and the North Central region. The Northeast, Pelican Narrows, Sandy Bay, Cumberland House and Creighton. And the Northwest, Beauval, Buffalo Narrows, Isle of Crosse and La Loche. A mix of sun and cloud today, chance of showers, a high around 25, partly cloudy overnight down to 12, and tomorrow a mix of sun and cloud and a high of 24. Stony Rapids, Uranium City, and Fond du Lac, a mix of sun and cloud today, chance of showers, a high of 27, partly cloudy overnight down to 10, and tomorrow a mix of sun and cloud and once again a high of 27.

0: Stony Rapids and Black Lake at 10, Uranium City and Fond du Lac at 15, Collins Bay, Wollaston Lake at 12, Lalosh, Buffalo Narrows at 13, 10 in Saskatoon and Regina, 11 in Yorkton, Waskasoo and Montreal Lake are at 10 this morning. In LaRonge, Stanley Mission and Grandmother's Bay regions this morning, it's cloudy and 14 degrees. And in Prince Albert, it's currently partly cloudy and 12 degrees.
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0: Hey, good morning to you. Welcome to the morning wake-up call for a Wednesday, June the 24th. Ken, David, and Joel taking care of business for you, as always, across the NBC radio network. From U City to the Queen City and around the world on the web, we're just chasing that neon rainbow with classic gold to start from Alan Jackson on NBC.

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3: Today's phrase is, I need fuel, $10. Willie, how do you say that in Dene?
4: Honenna, it is.
3: Henor.
4: Honenna.
3: Honenna.

And tourism office from 11 till 2. There's also the Trout Festival Golf Tournament. There's the Hit the Hooter Fish Dinner. And on the 29th, there's also on your radio right now, it's the latest from Kenny Chesney. Taking us up to news time with David, this is called Carry On, NBC.

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3: The Saskatchewan Indian Gaming Authority has released its annual report, and it's celebrating another record-breaking year. CEO Zane Hansen says SIGA is a nonprofit corporation and the money goes to good use.
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1: Good afternoon. I'm Joel Withick with NBC Sports. In baseball yesterday, Blue Jays starter Shane Bieber gave up three straight home runs in an eventual 9-7 extra innings loss to Houston. The Astros let a 4-0 lead slip away and needed a ninth inning rally to force extras. Joey Loperfido's three-run shot in the 11th inning powered the Astros to the win. Toronto right-hander Trey Savage will get the start today for the series finale. It's a busy day today at the World Cup. Canada takes on Switzerland this afternoon in Vancouver. If the Canadians can either beat or draw the Swiss in the game, they will be the winners of Group B. Elsewhere today, Bosnia faces Qatar in Seattle, Brazil meets Scotland in Miami, and Morocco faces Haiti in Atlanta. Tonight in Mexico, South Korea faces South Africa in Guadalupe, and Mexico hosts Czechia in Mexico City. Well, that's NBC Sports. Weather is next.
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8: 8:36, good morning. Here's your NBC weather forecast for Wednesday, June the 24th. For LaRange and the North Central region, the Northeast, Pelican Narrows, Sandy Bay, Cumberland House and Creighton, and the Northwest, Beauval, Buffalo Narrows, Isle of Cross, and La Loche. Mix of sun and cloud today, chance of showers and a high of 25. Overnight down to 12, and a mix of sun and cloud for tomorrow with a high of 24. Stony Rapids, Black Lake, Uranium City, and Fond du Lac, a mix of sun and cloud today, chance of showers, a high of 27. Down to 10 overnight, and a mix of sun and cloud tomorrow with a high of 27. North Battleford, Meadow Lake, Prince Albert, Saskatoon, Regina, and Yorkton all looking at pretty much the same kind of conditions. Sunshine turning to a mix of sun and cloud later on.

There goes the Sea Wee Band. Classic Gold from 84, their cover of Troopers' Janine. 854. Sea Wee Band brings back memories of the Flin Flon Trout Festival and the fish fries, the smokers. Yeah, those are always a good time, and seaweed is a big part of that in my ute growing up. 854 on the way, 9 o'clock, your news and weather. Neil McCoy to get us there with the wink. But before that, here's some homegrown music out of Regina. Mr. Chris Henderson, back to his Point of View album, and Didn't Want My Sweater, NBC.

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2: It's 9 o'clock, 17 degrees in LaRange, 16 in Prince Albert, 14 in Saskatoon and Regina. I'm David Smith with NBC News.
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2: 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Police say they were called Saturday after a victim reported he'd been threatened by four male youth. Officers later found a suspect

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2: It's 9:06. Good morning. Here's your MBC weather forecast for La Ronge and the North Central region, the Northeast, Pelican Narrows, Sandy Bay, Cumberland House and Creighton, and the Northwest, Beauval, Buffalo Narrows, Isle of Crosse, and La Loche. Mix of sun and cloud today with a chance of showers and looking at highs of around 25 degrees. Overnight, partly cloudy down to 12 and a mix of sun and cloud for tomorrow with a high of 24. Stony Rapids, Black Lake, Uranium City, and Fond du Lac, a mix of sun and cloud, chance of showers, a high of 27, partly cloudy overnight down to 10, and a mix of sun and cloud for tomorrow with a high of 27. North Battleford, Meadow Lake, Prince Albert, Saskatoon, Regina, and Yorkton regions, all looking at a sunny day today to start, then turning to a mix of sun and cloud, chance of showers, risk of a thunderstorm, and a high of 23. Partly cloudy overnight, risk of a thunderstorm, a low of 10, and sunny tomorrow morning, then a mix of sunny cloud, chance of showers, risk of a thunderstorm, and a high of 25. It's 15 in Stony Rapids and Black Lake, 18 Uranium City and Fond du Lac, 19 at Collins Bay and Wollaston Lake, La Loche and Buffalo Narrows at 18, Meadow Lake and Green Lake 16, it's 14 in North Battleford, Flin Flon and Creighton at 18, Saskatoon is 13, Regina 14, Yorkton is 13, Waskasoo and Anglin Lake at 14. In La Ronge this morning, it's cloudy and 17 degrees, and in Prince Albert, partly cloudy and 16 degrees.
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That's Happy Hour from a couple of years ago, back in 2024. Van Halen from Isle of Cross and Losing Me, Saskatchewan's Indigenous Radio, MBC. And in before that, Dean Brody and The Love of a Woman, his new one. 9:15, your 9 to 5 workday underway, and talking about the love of ice cream. Now that it's finally warming up, it's ice cream season. And our question of the day today, we posted up 9 different flavors of ice cream for you to choose from. Out of those 9...

0: which one would you choose? Now, for me, cookie dough is one of the options. I would say that's the one for me. I definitely like that. Tara said, if I can only have one for the rest of my life, it would have to be vanilla. JR says, when I was young, it was strawberry, but now mint chocolate chip. Burns Den says strawberry. Noreen says maple walnut. Beulah says no maple walnut for me, but butter pecan would be one of my choices there. And Cheryl is a cookie dough and also cookies and cream. Can't make up your mind, can you there, Cheryl? That's okay. That's our question of the day today on our Facebook page. What ice cream flavor out of the nine that we have posted would you choose as your favorite?
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0: Pitter patter, let's get at her and share you some good news stories of the day, all brought to you by your friends at Ben's Auto and House Glass in Prince Albert, 15th Street East. 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Well, a Tennessee police officer being praised for quick thinking and courage after body camera footage captures him rushing into a burning apartment building to save a trapped family. Officer Rogers of the Chattanooga Police Department was the first to arrive on the scene of an apartment fire, and when nearby residents told him people were still inside, he didn't hesitate. Flames already visible near the entrance, but he ran into the smoke-filled building and helped lead a mother and her two children out to safety. Body cam footage also later shows Rogers attempting to fight the flames himself using a fire extinguisher until fire crews arrived. Thankfully, no one was injured during the fire. Chattanooga police says officers are not specifically trained as firefighters, but said Officer Rogers embodied the oath officers take to protect the community. Good on you, Officer Rogers, and well done, and good to know that nobody got hurt. That is your good news story of the day, brought to you by your friends at Ben's Auto and House Glass.
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0: 9:20 in your 9-to-5 workday on a Wednesday morning. Time to see what's making the news this morning and to bring it to you in your language. It's time for your Cree News Update. Abel Charles is in, as always, for the Stanley Mission Co-op.
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12: 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So you go on to it's a record breaking year. That's good muligodo kayati uchigachipiti oxoni a piagaski hotuita kitaba chigati. 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They surpassed $400 million mark. 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You got any team to pack his padua to pass can the man like the province's general account revenue fund. You go high not from a gaski, you go my Saskatchewan Indian Gaming Authority, you go an instum tanawaski, padagi here go nihani hayak. Meet a sticky we gamego, that's coach of Tayak, these first four casinos, that's coach Northern Lights, Yeah, one of my Stabinane, Gold Eagle. Yeah, we got North Battleford. We got Bear Claw. Otiva, and then Tauti White Bear First Nation. We got Painted Hand Casino. Yeah, when they had a Hindi they'll be celebrating 30 years of Anstom Tanoski. So, you go to the match, and we should talk to Magmaga. I come in talk to Mag NBC Radio.
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2: 9:37, here's your MBC weather forecast for LaRonge and the north central, northeast, and northwest parts of the province. A mix of sun and cloud today. Chance of showers and a high of 25. Partly cloudy overnight down to 12. And a mix of sun and cloud tomorrow, a high of 24. Stony Rapids, Uranium City, Fond du Lac, mix of sun and cloud, chance of showers, a high of 27. Overnight down to 10, and tomorrow a mix of sun and cloud and a high of 27. North Battleford, Meadow Lake, Prince Albert, Saskatoon, Regina, and Yorkton regions. Sunny today, then turning to a mix of sun and cloud, chance of showers, risk of a thunderstorm, a high of 23. Partly cloudy overnight, risk of a thunderstorm with a low of 10. Sunny tomorrow morning, then turning to a mix of sun and cloud, chance of showers, a risk of a thunderstorm, and a high of 25. It's 19 in Stony Rapids, 20 in Uranium City, 21 at Wollaston, 18 at Buffalo Narrows and Meadow Lake, 16 in North Battleford, Flin Flon and Creighton at 20, 17 in Saskatoon and Regina, 15 at Yorkton and Waskasoo.

0: It's Tommy John Eamon in the Tier in Saskatchewan's MBC 945 and your 9 to 5 workday as we roll along, making our way towards 10 o'clock. Your news and weather coming up then. Got some homegrown music on the way. The song currently at number 6 in the Indigenous Music Countdown from Lavina Tatusis, G.O.S. on deck.
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0: on your phone and enjoy today with your LaRon J&W. Well, one of the recurring themes throughout our dumb criminal file report of recent seems to be nudity. Seems that many of our subjects have a penchant for committing their crimes in their birthday suits. Such the case in today's report. Residents of a posh neighborhood from Centerville, Virginia, have been complaining about a series of break-ins in which the would-be thief was wearing only a pair of shoes and a mask fashioned out of a piece of blue cloth. Officers quickly sprang into action, setting up a stakeout in a neighborhood frequented by this guy. Sure enough, he showed up in his birthday suit just before dawn. And then a high-tech chase ensued, with police tracking him through the area with the help of a drone. Eventually, placed under arrest after jumping a fence and attempting to hide in a nearby residence. He's been busted, charged with multiple counts of burglary, attempted burglary, and indecent exposure. Like we say, it's the weird, wild, and wacky stuff that cops deal with all over the world. It's your Dumb Criminal File Report every weekday morning at this time. Brought to you by your LaRonche A&W.
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1: It's 10 o'clock, 19 degrees in LaRange, 18 in Prince Albert, 17 in Saskatoon and Regina. I'm David Smith with NBC News.
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1: A 38-year-old man is scheduled to appear in Prince Albert Court today, facing a charge of attempted murder. RCMP say Eric Morasti was charged after an incident on June 18th in Sandy Bay. Police were called to a home in the community about an injured person. Investigators say the suspect forced his way into a residence and assaulted the victim.

0: victim. The man was taken to hospital in serious condition. Marasti was arrested yesterday in Sandy Bay. He's also facing a charge of aggravated assault. Two people are facing charges after drug busts last week in Regina and Saskatoon. On Thursday, Regina police searched a home and two vehicles in the 3200 block of Aarons Road. Investigators say methamphetamine and fentanyl with a street value around $115,000 was seized. A number of firearms and other weapons were also found. That same day, Saskatoon police searched a home in the 500 block of Fifth Avenue North. Officers seized over $31,000 cash, a vehicle, and drug paraphernalia. Two male suspects, aged 43 and 32, now face a total of more than 30 charges. The Calgary Chamber of Commerce says nearly half of its members would move out of the province if Alberta votes to separate from Canada. That's according to an online survey of 137 chamber members between June 8th and June 22nd. Two-thirds of respondents say talk of separatism is already having a negative impact on their businesses. Three-quarters see no tangible benefit in a break from Canada. The federal government has announced three projects it wants designated as being in the national interest. Transport Minister Steve McKinnon spoke today in Yellowknife. He says two of the projects are northern roads.
1: The first two projects, the Mackenzie Valley Highway and the Grays Bay Road and Port Project, are nation-building initiatives. They are about strengthening Arctic sovereignty, creating economic opportunity, and supporting the communities that call the North home.
0: The third project would be a nuclear waste repository in Ontario. That's the latest from the NBC Newsroom. Remember, our news is available online anytime at NBCRadio.com. Sports is next.
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7: Good morning, I'm Joel Withick with NBC Sports. It's a busy day at the World Cup today. Canada takes on Switzerland this afternoon in Vancouver in a big Group B matchup. If the Canadians can either beat or draw the Swiss in the game, they will be the winners of Group B and will advance to the round of 32. Elsewhere today, Bosnia faces Qatar in Seattle, Brazil meets Scotland in Miami, and Morocco faces Haiti in Atlanta. Tonight in Mexico, South Korea faces South Africa in Guadalupe, and Mexico hosts Czechia in Mexico City. In baseball, the Toronto Blue Jays wrap up a three-game home series against the Houston Astros tonight. Treya Savage takes the mound for the Jays while Houston counters with Mike Burrows. Toronto dropped a 9-7 decision to Houston in 11 innings last night at Rogers Center, falling to 39-40 on the season. And the NHL offseason is in full swing a couple of days before the draft. Yesterday's frenzy featured four major trades, including Buffalo sending defenseman Owen Byram to Chicago for a package that includes the fourth overall pick. In other moves, St. Louis traded winger Jordan Kyrou to Washington. Ottawa acquired forward William Eklund from San Jose. And Calgary added defenseman Simone Nemitz from New Jersey. Well, that's NBC Sports. Weather is next.
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3: 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It's 10:09, your NBC weather for today. LaRange in the north central, northeast, and northwest parts of the province. A mix of sun and cloud today, chance of showers, and a high of 25. Overnight down to 12, and for tomorrow, a mix of sun and cloud, a high of 24. Stony Rapids, Uranium City, Fond du Lac, a mix of sun and cloud, chance of showers, and a high of 20.

cloud. Chance of showers and a high of 27. Overnight down to 10. And for tomorrow, a mix of sun and cloud and a high of 27. North Battleford, Meadow Lake, Prince Albert, Saskatoon, Regina, and Yorkton. Sunny today, then turning to a mix of sun and cloud. A chance of showers, only about a 30% chance. And a risk of a thunderstorm, high of 23. Overnight partly cloudy, risk of a thunderstorm, a low of 10. Sunny tomorrow morning, then a mix of sun and cloud. 30% chance of showers, risk of a thunderstorm, and a high of 25. It's 19 in Stony Rapids and Black Lake. 20 in Uranium City and Fond du Lac. Collins Bay and Wollaston Lake, 21. 18 at La Loche, Buffalo Narrows, Meadow Lake and Green Lake. North Battleford, 16. Flin Flon and Creighton at 20. 17 in Saskatoon and Regina. 15 in Yorkton and Waskasoo. In La Ronge this morning, partly cloudy.

and keyboardist Andy McCluskey from the band Orchestral Maneuvers in the Dark, OMD, is 67 today. Their big song, If You Leave. Bassist John Isley from Dire Straits is 77 today. Singer Colin Blunstone from The Zombies is turning 81 today. And celebrating a birthday today, the man, the myth, the legend, Mick Fleetwood. Fleetwood Mac turns 79 today. Here's Say That You Love Me on the Classic Rock Coffee Break.

81. And the album Long Distance Voyager, that was the first release off that album. The Moody Blues and Gemini Dream, a number one hit in Canada that year. And we say happy birthday to singer and keyboardist Patrick Meraz of the band, who turns 78 today. It was a great song and a great album. A couple of more songs came from that album. The Voice and Talking Out of Turn were also top 40 hits for the Moody Blues, who, of course, had been around ever since the 60s and continued to make their way into the 80s. And in before that, oh my goodness, what a great song. From the debut self-titled album, 1975, Fleetwood Mac, we heard Say You Love Me, as Mick Fleetwood of the band turns 79 today. Interesting little story about that. The song actually got covered before it got released in Canada. Canadian singer Shirley Eichard covered it and turned it into a top 40 hit.

0: Tomorrow morning, then a mix of sun and cloud with a 30% chance of showers, risk of a thunderstorm, and a high of 25. 21 in Stony Rapids and Uranium City, 22 in Wollaston, 20 at Buffalo Narrows and Meadow Lake, 18 in North Battleford, Flin Flon Creighton at 22, Saskatoon 19, Regina 18, Yorkton 17, Waskasoo 16. In LaRonge, partly cloudy and 21 degrees, and in Prince Albert, partly cloudy and 20 degrees.
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There goes New Horizon, your three-time champ on the Real People Playoff. 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It's Highway Money.

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1: It's 11 o'clock, 21 degrees in LaRange, 20 in Prince Albert, and 19 in Saskatoon and Regina. I'm David Smith with NBC News.
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1: A team of trauma specialists recently traveled to Stony Rapids to provide hands-on training to healthcare workers. The training is part of a program run through Royal University Hospital in Saskatoon. Trauma surgeon Dr. Niroshan Sothalingam says he's impressed with what the community can do with limited resources.
4: It's amazing what they can do with the resources they have. And as always, we find that transport is a huge issue when being so far up north and having to take care of some of these very sick patients, on their own and with little resources, as mentioned.
1: The program brings trauma surgeons, nurses, flight medics, and simulation specialists into communities across the province. The Saskatchewan Indian Gaming Authority is celebrating another record-breaking year. The latest annual report indicates SIGA has surpassed the $400 million mark in revenue. SIGA invests into First Nations communities, a community development corporation, and the province's general revenue fund. This year, SIGA is celebrating 30 years at its first four casinos, Northern Lights, Gold Eagle, Bear Claw, and Painted Hand. A by-election will be held next month in the northern Manitoba riding of the Pas-Kamisik. The by-election will take place on July 21st. The seat had been held by New Democrat Amanda Laughlin, who died in March at the age of 49. Laughlin was the first First Nations woman ever elected to the Manitoba legislature in 2015. Two Arctic roads are projects the federal government wants designated as being in the national interest. Transport Minister Steve McKinnon says they are the Grays Bay Road and the Mackenzie Valley Highway project. He says construction on the final leg of the highway could begin in 2028.
5: Once completed, the Mackenzie Valley Highway will improve connectivity, provide more reliable access to essential goods and services, help lower the cost of living, and create new opportunities for Indigenous and Northern communities all along its route.
1: The federal government would do all its permitting while the projects are still under review. That's the latest from the NBC Newsroom. Remember, our news is available online anytime at NBCRadio.com. Weather is next.
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1: Taking a look now at your Environment Canada weather forecast, beginning with the north central region, including LaRange. Northeast, Pelicanero, Sandy Bay, Cumberland House, and Creighton. Northwest, Beauval, Buffalo Narrows, Isle La Crosse, and La Loche. A mix of sun and cloud today, chance of showers, high of 25. Tonight, a low of 12. Tomorrow, a few cloudy periods and a high of 24. Athabasca region, including Stony Rapids, Black Lake, Uranium City, and Fond du Lac, chance of showers, high of 27. Tonight, a low of 10. Tomorrow, a few cloudy periods and a high of 27. Prince Albert, Saskatoon, and Regina, chance of showers, high of 23. Tonight, a low of 10. Tomorrow, a mix of sun and cloud and a high of 25. And checking our temperatures from around the province. Stony Rapids, Black Lake, Uranium City, Fond du Lac, and Wollaston, 23. Buffalo Narrows region, 21. Meadow Lake and the Battlefords, 20. Creighton, Flin Flon, and the Paw are 23. Saskatoon and Regina, 19 degrees. Yorkton is 18. Prince Albert, 21. And for LaRonge, Stanley Mission, and Grandmother's Bay, partly cloudy and 23 degrees.
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2: 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You got the Moses Saga Higan Sisi, Holy. 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

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You got any team to back his padoya to Pahaskan again, the province's general account revenue fund. You go high like a not from a gaski, you go Saskatchewan Indian Gaming Authority. You go in stum tanawaski, padagi, you go in any high yak meet Tawi Wigamego, a sticky Wigamego, Taskocho Tayak, these first four casinos, Taskocha Northern Lights, Yeah, go on to my Stabinanic, Gold Eagle. Yeah, we got North Battleford. You got Bear Claw. Otiva, Nantauti, White Bear First Nation. You got me now, Painted Hand Casino. Yeah, when you had a Hindi on here, they'll be celebrating 30 years of Anstom Tanoski. You got Tinagati. So you go to match, and we're in Totimag Maga. I come in Totimag, NBC Radio.

Ahputti pask sagan tap sa patsihtaw, tam snawa sa hatah po awayaga, kuya sulugam go, kagipisto go haw, tamas kami tatsiyo o pask sagan. Red Flag Laws Canada. Igatsi, apaksisah kaha oya piwa tamuni. Abusehelplines.org.

'cause he seen the sign. He was a bright one. He said something wasn't safe. Where's your license fee? You can't sell that without the GST. He looked at something and then he swore, you'll never

0: member of the Lac La Ronge Indian Band. He was appointed in 2019 as Saskatchewan's 23rd Lieutenant Governor and left the job last year. He was the first Indigenous person to serve in that role. A recent trauma training session in Stony Rapids was about more than medical skills. It's part of a program run through Royal University Hospital in Saskatoon. Doctors were there to provide training to local medical staff. A trauma doctor, Neuroshiman Sothalingam, says building connections is one of the most important aspects of the training.
1: We will always advocate for these communities. If we need to talk to our health region or whoever or administration to say, hey, look, you know, this community could do with a little bit more help on this particular aspect of rural healthcare. We're here to support

0: Carl Stone visited the museum and says these items belong in their communities.
1: By bringing them home, that would reconnect our younger generation to the history of our people, and it'll bring back identity to who we are.
0: The collection includes cradle boards, beadwork, pipes, and firearms believed to be associated with the Battle of Little Bighorn. Federal Immigration Minister Lena Diab isn't saying what caused the wave of citizenship document recalls.
2: The minister has told a news conference she became aware something had happened and told her department to investigate. Diab says she understands people are worried about their citizenship status and that Canadians care about the issue of who's obtaining proof of citizenship. Diab says the Immigration Department is not finalizing any new applications and all applications are being reviewed. She says those deemed to be okay are being notified. Jason White, The Canadian Press.
0: The federal government has announced three projects it wants designated as being in the national interest. Transport Minister Stephen McKinnon spoke today in Yellowknife. He says two of the projects are northern roads.
3: The first two projects, the Mackenzie Valley Highway and the Grays Bay Road and Port Project, are nation-building initiatives. They are about strengthening Arctic sovereignty, creating economic opportunity, and supporting the communities that call the North home.
0: The third project would be a nuclear waste repository in Ontario. That's the latest from the NBC Newsroom. Remember, our news is available online anytime at NBCRadio.com. Weather is next.
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0: Taking a look now at your Environment Canada weather forecast, beginning with the north central region, including LaRonge. Northeast, Pelican Narrows, Sandy Bay, Cumberland House, and Creighton. Northwest, Beauval, Buffalo Narrows, Isle of Crosse, and La Loche. A mix of sun and cloud this afternoon, chance of showers, high of 25. Tonight, a low of 12. Tomorrow, a few clouds and a high of 24. Athabasca region, including Stony Rapids, Black Lake, Uranium City, and Fond du Lac, chance of showers, high of 27. Tonight, a low of 10. Tomorrow, a few cloudy periods and a high of 27. Prince Albert, Saskatoon, and Regina, chance of showers, highs 23. Tonight, a low of 10. Tomorrow, a few cloudy periods and a high of 25. And checking our temperatures from around the province, Stony Rapids and Black Lake are 25, Uranium City, Fond du Lac, and Wollaston 23. Buffalo Narrows region, 21. Meadow Lake and the Battlefords, 22. Creighton, Flin Flon, and the Paw, 23. Saskatoon is at 21 degrees. Regina and Yorkton, 20. Prince Albert, 21. And for LaRonge, Stanley Mission, and Grandmother's Bay, partly cloudy and 23 degrees.
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2: Not everyone in the workplace grew up using computers. 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

0: Faces Qatar in Seattle. Brazil meets Scotland in Miami. Morocco faces Haiti in Atlanta. Tonight in Mexico, South Korea faces South Africa in Guadalupe, and Mexico hosts Czechia in Mexico City. Yesterday, Colombia booked their spot in the World Cup's round of 32. Colombia edged Congo 1-0 in Mexico. The win moves Colombia to the top of Group K with 6 points heading into their group stage finale against Portugal. Croatia, meanwhile, prevailed 1-0 over Panama, and Cristiano Ronaldo scored a pair of goals in Portugal's 5-0 win over Uzbekistan. In baseball, Toronto Blue Jays starter Shane Bieber gave up 3 straight home runs in an eventual 97 extra innings loss to Houston. The Astros let a 4-0 lead slip away and needed a 9th inning rally to force extras. Joey Loperfido's 3-run shot in the 11th inning powered the Astros to the win. Toronto right-hander Trey Savage will get the start today for the series finale. Elsewhere in the American League East, Jazz Chisholm Jr. homer drove in 2 runs and scored twice as the New York Yankees beat the Detroit Tigers 4-3. The Yankees simultaneously ended a 3-game losing streak and stopped Detroit's 4-game winning streak. Sonny Gray picked up an 11 strikeout performance as the Boston Red Sox dealt the Colorado Rockies a 5-2 loss. Gray allowed 1 run on 6 hits with 3 walks in 7 innings. The Tampa Bay Rays fell to Kansas City 12-5, and the Baltimore Orioles also lost a 5-1 rout by the LA Angels. It was a wild day of blockbuster trades in the NHL yesterday. Buffalo sent defenseman Bowen Byram to Chicago for a package that included the 4th overall pick in this week's draft. Earlier, St. Louis traded winger Jordan Kyrou to Washington. Ottawa acquired forward William Eklund from San Jose. And Calgary added defenseman Simone Nemitz from New Jersey. With these trades, 5 first-round picks in Friday's draft have been traded so far. The Saskatchewan Roughriders lost some money this past fiscal year. Financials released yesterday show the football club incurred a net loss of more than $150,000. The loss was due to extra costs associated with winning the Grey Cup, including championship rings, along with having a regular season game postponed. The club posted a profit of a little more than $2 million in the 2024-25 fiscal year. In basketball, the Toronto Raptors selected power forward Allen Graves with the 19th overall pick in the first round of the NBA draft last night. The 19-year-old from Louisiana says he can make an impact on the Raptors.
1: A player that's going to impact winning at a high level. I feel like I have a great feel for the game, very cerebral player. Just offensively, just being able to be that connector piece. I don't need the ball in my hands. I don't need to score a certain amount of points, but just being able to make the winning plays, being able to be willing to do anything that the team needs of me, and then on the defensive end, just being able to win the possession battle.
0: Meanwhile, the Washington Wizards selected A.J. DeMonsta with the number 1 overall pick. Well, that's the latest in NBC Sports. Our next sports update comes your way at the bottom of the hour, right after the 12:30 news and weather. The word of the day is next.
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3: 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In Dene Willy, how do you say rain?
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1: As Sega marks 30 years of operations, having grown from four casinos in 1996 to now seven properties plus an online gaming platform, employing about 1,700 people with 63% First Nations representation, I have Zane Hansen, CEO of Sega, on the line to talk about some of the events and the record-breaking year that they're having.
2: Thank you, Amber. Yeah, really excited and strong year for us here over the past year. For Sega, we've seen our revenues top $400 million now for the first time as a company. So really excited for all of our owners and stakeholders for that. We delivered about $167 million in profit, net earnings, and 100% of that goes back to our beneficiaries. Really good year. It's been really coming out of the pandemic the past 4 years. We've just seen continuous steady growth here in Saskatchewan.
1: So what does that mean for the stakeholders? Like, there's a lot of community impact that comes from that.
2: Oh, by all means, yeah. Like, Sega's we run like a business, but at the end of the year, we're a nonprofit in the truest sense of the word. 50% of our earnings go back to the trust to all our First Nation communities across the province. Another 25% goes to our partners, regional community development corporations in all of our markets, and they do an excellent job supporting so many initiatives. And another 25% goes to the government. So all the money goes to good use that we generate through the year. We've seen a number over the years. I think one thing that's so important to our First Nation communities is own source revenues. So if we can help be a part of the solution for that at Sega, we're very glad to see the role. We've seen some communities report back to us where they've been able to make investments in, key recreational facilities and other things that just help improve the quality of life in our communities. So that really makes us feel good.
1: We had a bingo tent last weekend here from the Northern Lights Casino volunteer group celebrating the 30 years. Maybe you could touch on that.
2: Yeah, it's been amazing. 2026 here is over the course of this year, we've had our four original properties celebrating 30 years of being in the marketplace. So starting with the Gold Eagle in North Battleford, and right after that in March was Northern Lights, started in 1996 there in Prince Albert, and have just done really good work. And a little later this year, we'll be celebrating with Yorkton at the Painted Hand, and of course, the original property down at White Bear First Nation, the Bear Claw.
1: Any other updates for some of your renovations and upgrades that you're doing?
2: Yeah, we're really looking forward to making some investments that are underway, just to bring just a better, bigger experience for our customers. One of our primaries right now underway is a major capital renewal and expansion for Northern Light. And we actually were planning to do this one as far back as 2019. Of course, the pandemic hit and really changed our position for a while. So that one is well underway. We'll be looking late July to open the first phase of it. If you notice driving by the building, we've got a whole new banded footprint and face to the building, and the entire facility is getting renewed. And then that really lets us make use of a very good location and a lot of existing infrastructure and facility. It was an efficient way to look at it. So look forward to that one. Late July be the first phase of the opening, and about another year from now to complete everything. The other key expansion, we've done some work as well that helped us out last year and going forward, is at Dakota Dunes. We expanded the footprint there a little bit and did some air quality improvements. So lots underway there.
1: Now, there was something here that the iGaming growth has been helping with expansion. Maybe you could expand on how that has helped.
2: Yeah, we've had a very good position here in Saskatchewan, where Sega, through our gaming framework agreement that the SSIN holds, we have the exclusive license for online gaming. So we're the sole legal platform here in the province. And we've had PlayNow.com operating for us under that since kind of late 2022, and seen really good year-over-year growth. So we're, 20% plus a year growth, which is good to see to pull the, there's a lot of illegal activity out there. So we've been really growing the market and pulling it into our legal platform here each year.
1: Are there any other exciting announcements from SIGA that we should be looking forward to?
2: Lots of promotions, lots of events coming up. We're putting a lot of work into our new loyalty program, SIGA Rewards, and that's been a big part of our growth here as well. So watch for lots of events and activity upcoming and as we get moving forward.
1: Wonderful. Well, thanks for the update. That covered all of my questions. Is there anything else you'd like to add?
2: As just

0: We really appreciate it.
1: You've been hearing from Zane Hansen, the CEO of SIGA, the Saskatchewan Indian Gaming Authority.
2: Guys, invisible and difficult to see, you're reaching that point, the point where all hope seems lost. We need to break the silence. 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We need to know there is hope.
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2: Over the car, guys! And gals!
3: Former Lieutenant Governor Russell Morasty will have his official portrait unveiled today. He'll be joined by current Lieutenant Governor Bernadette McIntyre, Premier Scott Moe, and other dignitaries. Morasty is a member of

0: and the Mackenzie Valley Highway Project. He says construction on the final leg of the highway could begin in 2028.
1: Once completed, the Mackenzie Valley Highway will improve connectivity, provide more reliable access to essential goods and services, help lower the cost of living, and create new opportunities for Indigenous and Northern communities all along its route.
0: The federal government would do all of its permitting while the projects are still under review. That's the latest from the NBC Newsroom. Remember, our news is available online anytime at NBCRadio.com. Weather is next.
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3: 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The

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2: Black Lake First Nation reminds members that all advance polls have now been completed. General election voting for one chief and seven councillors takes place Friday, June 26th.

In other moves, St. Louis traded winger Jordan Kyrou to Washington. Ottawa acquired forward William Eklund from San Jose, and Calgary added defenseman Simone Nemitz from New Jersey. The Saskatchewan Roughriders are reporting a small loss following their Grey Cup championship season. Financial statements released yesterday show the club posted a net loss of just over $150,000 during the most recent fiscal year. Team officials say the deficit was largely driven by costs associated with winning the Grey Cup, as well as revenue impacts from a postponed regular season game. The result marks a sharp contrast from the previous fiscal year when the Riders recorded a profit of more than $2 million. Despite the loss, the organization says it remains in a stable financial position heading into the 2026 CFL season. The Toronto Raptors have added a new piece to their future. Toronto selected power forward Allen Gray, the 19th overall pick in the first round of the NBA draft last

beauty of our communities. We'll bring you the live recording that captured the excitement of the day. Come to where the Assiniboine and Red Rivers meet and celebrate with us on Unreserved with me, Rosanna Deerchild. Unreserved.

0: It's like, you know, you should really apply for the JBS one of these times when we have a position come open. So I did. Took a little bit, but I eventually was interviewed and did really well. And they just
1: the only indigenous woman in the world operating the specialized equipment. It's a distinction, she says, has opened doors far beyond the mine site. In recent years, she's traveled across Canada speaking with indigenous youth and young women interested in science, technology, and mining careers.
0: It has honestly meant the world to me, and I've been given a lot of really good opportunities since getting this position. A couple years ago, I went to Peterborough, Ontario. I was invited by the CNSE to partake in an event where we invited a bunch of young Indigenous students to Trent University, and we talked to them. It was like a bunch of women in STEM, some from Canada, and then there was a bunch of international people that came as well. And we got to tell them about our careers and how we got to where we were. And it meant a lot more to me too, because like a lot of these people were like super educated and I'm not. And I felt like I connected with the girls a lot more because I told them the truth. I said, I hated school, but look, you can still be a very successful person even though you don't like school. I said, you should still go, because I still did a little bit. But I still ended up in a career where I ended up being the first woman to do this job, and I'm breaking ground, and I'm an advocate for women in mining and Indigenous people, proving that we can do what we set our minds to.
1: That message of perseverance and opportunity is one she hopes resonates with young people from northern Saskatchewan and Indigenous communities across the country. She says much of her success traces back to the women who raised her.
0: I often thank my mother and my kukum for building such a strong woman in me, because I saw all the things that they had to overcome in their lives. My kukum, unfortunately, was in residential school and managed to raise 8 kids and be successful. And then my mom was actually a high school dropout, and she went back to school as an adult and got her master's in education. So it was nice having really strong women raising me and being able to make them proud of who I've become.
1: Well, as Saskatchewan's uranium industry continues to grow and more Indigenous workers enter the sector, Roski's story stands as a reminder that some of the industry's most important breakthroughs aren't just technological, they're personal. For NBC News, I'm Joel Willick.
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5: It's 12:50 on the North at Noon, and for North Notes today, we have another Urban Treaty Day coming up. You probably heard about Regina. They had one last week. Well, tomorrow we have one going on in Prince Albert's. So people like, Montreal Lake Cree Nation sent out a notice. Peter Ballantyne Cree Nation sent out a notice. You can go to the Urban Treaty Day in Prince Albert tomorrow, 10 a.m. to 6 p.m. at the Prince Albert Exhibition Center. Now, one note is that ISC, Indigenous Services Canada, is now able to issue annuities for people registered to First Nations outside of Saskatchewan. So if you live in Prince Albert, but you're originally registered with a band in Manitoba or Alberta, bring along valid identification and you can get your annuity there. That's the Urban Treaty Day tomorrow in Prince Albert, 10 a.m. to 6 p.m. at the Prince Albert Exhibition Center.
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1: Good afternoon. This is your noon wildfire report for Wednesday, June 24th, 2026. In fire weather today, an upper trough and surface high bring a mix of sun and cloud, isolated showers, and a risk of scattered thundershowers to the province. Temperatures will range from 20 to 26 degrees. There are 15 wildfires burning in the province today. Two fires have been reported in the last 24 hours. This brings the total number of fires to date this year to 129, compared to the five-year average of 203. Your FireWise safety tip of the day. Anyone lighting a fire for any purpose should consider the conditions carefully and act accordingly. You are responsible for any damages that occur when a fire you light escapes containment and could be assessed for the cost of fire suppression. When it is hot, dry, and windy, burning should not be undertaken. Anyone who sees a wildfire is encouraged to report it to the 24-hour toll-free Fire Watch number at 1-800-667-9660 or contact your nearest protection area office. This is Bridget Thomas reporting from the Provincial Response Center in Prince Albert.
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3: 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WCHS encourages men to prioritize their physical health. 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For more information, reach out to Willow Cree Health Services, 306-467-4402, or visit willowcreehealth.com.
2: This has been a Willow Cree Health Minute on NBC. Thank you for listening.
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5: 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Anthropic has announced a new version of its artificial intelligence model, Claude, which is integrated directly into Slack. Claude Tag is designed to help people catch up on what's happening in their company's various Slack channels by summarizing conversations with AI. And Amazon Prime Day rolls on. 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Amazon Prime Day runs through this Friday. With Tech Trends, I'm Mike Dubusky.
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7: The first three projects the federal government wants designated as being in the national interest have been announced. A trio of federal ministers are seeking the status for two Arctic roads, the Grays Bay Road and Port Project, and the Mackenzie Valley Highway Project, as well as the Nuclear Waste Management Organization's Geological Repository in Ontario. Before the designation can be confirmed, the projects need to go through a consultation process. On the market, the S&P/TSX Composite Index was down around 148 points. In New York, the Dow Jones was up around 517 points. Our dollar traded for 70.24 cents U.S. compared with 70.42 cents yesterday. And crude oil was down $3.46 U.S. at $69.75 per barrel as talks between the U.S. and Iran regarding a permanent end to their war made progress and more ships passed through the Strait of Hormuz. From the Canadian Press Business Desk, I'm Naira Ahmed.
8: Black Lake First Nation reminds members that all advance polls have now been completed. General election voting for one chief and seven councillors takes place Friday, June 26th at the Black Lake Youth Center from 9 a.m. to 9 p.m. Members will vote from three unofficial chief candidates and more than 15 unofficial councillor candidates. Ballot counting commences at 1 p.m. Saturday, June 27th. 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
1: It's 1 o'clock. It's 23 degrees in LaRonge, 21 in Prince Albert and Saskatoon, and 20 degrees in Regina. Dance Atlanta and good afternoon. I'm Amber Dawn with NBC News.
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1: Two Arctic roads and a nuclear waste repository in Ontario are the first three projects in the federal government once designated as being the national interest. Transport Minister Stephen McKinnon announced in Yellowknife today that they are seeking the status for the Grays Bay Road and Port Project. The Mackenzie Valley Highway Project and the Nuclear Waste Management Organization's Geological Repository. He says the final leg of the highway could start being built by 2028.
3: Once completed, the Mackenzie Valley Highway will improve connectivity, provide more reliable access to essential goods and services, help lower the cost of living, and create new opportunities for Indigenous and Northern communities all along its route.
1: Federal officials say being listed as a project of national interest would allow the federal government to do all of its permitting while projects are still under review, while allowing Ottawa to skirt some of the environmental laws to get the project built. A team of trauma specialists from Saskatoon recently traveled to Stony Rapids to provide hands-on training and strengthen relationships with healthcare workers in the far north. The training is part of a program run through the Royal University Hospital that brings trauma surgeons, nurses, flight medics, and simulation specialists into the communities across Saskatchewan. Dr. Naroshan Strothlingham, a trauma surgeon who is part of the training team in Stony Rapids, says he's impressed that the community can do with limited resources.
4: It's amazing what they can do with the resources they have. And as always, we find that transport is a huge issue when being so far up north and having to take care of some of these very sick patients, on their own and with little resources, as mentioned.
1: The trauma team visits about four communities each year and says the program continues to grow. And Suncrest College is celebrating their graduates from the Bachelor of Indigenous Education program in partnership with Kisikoos First Nation. Graduates are being recognized for completing their studies while balancing community, family, and academic responsibilities. Suncrest College says the program supports the development of future educators who will help strengthen Indigenous language, culture, and knowledge in classrooms. Officials say the partnership continues to play an important role in supporting educational opportunities for First Nations learners in Saskatchewan, and they are currently taking applications for the fall program. And are mice getting smarter? That's what researchers say, that mice are learning how to resist traditional pesticide treatments. A recent study showed that 70% of mice sampled were mutating. More from Elizabeth Worthington with ABC News TV affiliate WPVI Philadelphia.
5: A recent Rutgers University study found that mice are genetically evolving to become resistant to the poisons designed to kill them, also called rodenticides. The researchers looked at samples from New York City, Washington, D.C., New Jersey, and Philadelphia and its surrounding suburbs.
1: And that's the latest from the NBC Newsroom. Remember, our news is available online anytime at NBCRadio.com. Weather is next.
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6: NBC weather forecast for the north central region, including La Ronge, northeast region, including Pelican Narrows, Sandy Bay, Cumberland House, Creighton, and the northwest region, Beauval, Buffalo Narrows, Isle La Crosse, and La Loche. Mix of sun and cloud up for today with a high.

0: of 25. Tonight's going to be partly cloudy, low 12. Mix of sun and cloud tomorrow, high 24. Athabasca region, Stony Rapids, Black Lake, Uranium City, and Fond du Lac. Good chance of showers and a risk of a thunderstorm today, high 25. Clearing late this evening, low 10. Mainly sunny tomorrow, high 28. Prince Albert, Saskatoon, and Regina get a mix of sun and cloud today, high 23. Clearing this evening, low 10. Tomorrow, mix of sun and cloud, high 25. Right now, Stony Rapids showing 26. Uranium City not reporting. Collins Bay, Wollaston Lake, 24. La Loche Buffalo Narrows, 22. Meadow Lake, Green Lake, 22. North Battleford, 21. Flin Flon Creighton at 26. Saskatoon, 22. Regina, 18. Yorkton, 20. Wascasoo, 22. LaRonge, 23. And Prince Albert, right now, 22 degrees.
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0: Madeline was hoping to catch Tragically Hip's 38 years old NBC Saskatchewan's Indigenous Radio Network. 1:15, it's Wednesday. Who's ready for some pick and play? You can help me pick the songs. I've only got so many spots to fit in, though. So yeah, the sooner you let me know, the better. Text me up, 306-425-4101. I need the name of the song and who sings it. You can also head to our Facebook post with the world-famous Dolly Parton song, Scodine. This could be a cover. I'm not sure, but it sounds good. Anyway, you can post on there too. One of those two ways. Tell me what you need to hear.
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2: The homegrown tune this hour, brought to you by the Venice House in Prince Albert. 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

Akon, enjoy that. NBC, Saskatchewan's Indigenous Radio Network. 124 for your Wednesday. Today is June 24th. It's International Fairy Day. It's also celebration of the senses and World UFO Day. Truth is out there. Somebody get Mulder and Scully on speed dial. Come on. Brooklyn and Dreese is right now. Where are you?

Keith Urban, somewhere in my car, NBC Saskatchewan's Indigenous Radio Network on your Wednesday, 1:31. So Lionsgate's upcoming new chapter for the Blair Witch Project, apparently blazing forward. Yeah, I mean, currently it's an untitled movie. It's set for theatrical releases in September of 2027, so just a little over a year from now. They still have a lot of work to do. The news of the release date was shared on their social media with an image that, you know, conjured up the franchise world sort of thing. Plot details, cast information, nothing has been revealed yet. I'm curious how they're going to pull this off. Like, I feel like the original Blair Witch was kind of an anomaly of the time. It was new. It was different. It was nauseating. if you had a problem with motion sickness, back in the day, I don't know that they're going to capture that same. Well, I suppose they don't have to go for the nausea inducing movements, but I mean, maybe, like, even if it's filmed on a modern cell phone, like to keep up with the idea that it's just these kids that end up going out into the woods sort of thing. Even if it's done with a modern cell phone, like modern cell phones have a lot of software and technology.

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If you got the internet, you got NBC with you. Rolling Stones right now. Time is on my side. NBC.

eyes on the road and his fist clenched tight. It was all over something. It didn't matter at all. He just had to tell her that she was

0: Donnie Perotto, The Last Thing You Do, NBC, Saskatchewan's Indigenous Radio Network. It's 1:45. It's Wednesday. We're hump day, halfway to the weekend. Question, do you have a stressful job? Like, would you say your job provides a, like, a high-stress environment, gets your dander right up sometimes? I'm just curious, because it turns out it could be making you blind. Yeah, too much stress can make you lose your eyesight. This is a new study that came out. They say psychological stress can bring on or worsen common eye diseases like glaucoma, diabetic vision loss, age-related macular degeneration. Well, this is all according to some new research. They say the nerves and blood vessels in the eyes and the brain can be affected by high levels of cortisol, which is your stress hormone, which could lead to worsening eyesight. Yeah. Now, the good news is reducing stress can even reverse some of the damage, restore some of the vision which had been lost. So, I mean, there is an upside here. You could, if you know the symptoms, right? Stress can be caused by being under pressure at work or at home or both, or worrying about something specific. So, free your eyes. Just take a break. Take a deep breath. We'll get through this.
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1. Here's Sarita's Secrets. You know, it breaks my heart. NBC 152. It's Wednesday. That's going to pretty much wrap things up for Pick and Play. Hey, great job picking songs. Couldn't get to all of them, but we'll have more Pick and Play tonight, 8 till 10 o'clock. I do still have time for Huey Lewis. That's up in just a few moments. And The Weeknd right now. Take my breath. Crank it up, NBC.

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1: It's 2 o'clock. It's 24 degrees in LaRonge, 22 in Prince Albert and Saskatoon, and it's 18 degrees in Regina. Good afternoon. I'm Amber Dawn with NBC News.
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0: always advocate for these communities. 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
1: The program is supported through the Royal University Hospital Foundation and donor funding. A collaboration between the Indigenous Fire Safety Council, Firefighters Without Borders, and fire safety company Kitty is expanding to bring hundreds of smoke detectors to three First Nations communities in Atlantic Canada. Nicholas Caladry is marketing and communication.

0: Satansic First Nation and Biljik First Nation, both in New Brunswick. Some 200 sensors will be sent to Millbrook First Nation in central Nova Scotia. Ottawa is expected to announce today that it will begin the process of designating two key Arctic infrastructure projects as being the national interest. Here's David Augustine with more.
1: The projects are the first Ottawa has signaled it will elevate to become projects of national interest under the Building Canada Act, which allows the government to fast-track approvals and allow them to skirt some environmental laws. The two projects are the Grays Bay Road and Port Project in Nunavut and the Mackenzie Valley Highway Project in the Northwest Territories that are to be announced at a news conference in Yellowknife. The Grays Bay Project would see a 230-kilometer

0: currently accessible only by air, winter roads, or barges. David Augustine, The Canadian Press.
1: And that's the latest from the NBC Newsroom. 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
4: 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NSCRD is profiling various sport, culture, and recreation professionals and volunteers as part of Indigenous History Month.
5: 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I'm from Isle of Cross, and I am a Treaty from English River First Nations. I think with the sport, culture, and recreation, it just keeps the youth active, healthy, and out of trouble. 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There is like way more opportunities and way more different sports and recreation for the youth. 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There's now like futsal. I've been doing this job with the Northern Sport, Culture, and Recreation, and I love it.
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11: NBC weather forecast for the north central region, including La Ronge, northeast region, including Pelican Narrows, Sandy Bay, Cumberland House, Creighton, and the northwest region, Beauval, Buffalo Narrows, Isle La Crosse, and La Loche. Partly cloudy tonight. It's looking like a low of 12. Tomorrow, mix of sun and cloud, high 24. For the Athabasca region, Stony Rapids, Black Lake, Uranium City, and Fond du Lac. Clearing late this evening, low 10. Tomorrow's going to be mainly sunny with a high of 28. Prince Albert, Saskatoon, and Regina. Clearing this evening, low 10. Mix of sun and cloud tomorrow, high 25. Right now, Stony Rapids at 26, Uranium City 26, Collins Bay, Wollaston Lake 22, La Loche, Buffalo Narrows 23, Meadow Lake, Green Lake 23, North Battleford 21, Flin Flon, Creighton 24. Saskatoon showing 22, Regina 19, Yorkton 21, Waskasoo 23, La Ronge 24, and Prince Albert right now, 22 degrees.
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0: Shelby Country. Jason Aldean, Let Your Boys Be Country, NBC, Saskatchewan's Indigenous Radio Network, 215. Actually, Jason Aldean was talking about that moment, that point in his career where he could tell that he's able to call his own shots with the record label. Because sometimes the record label will come out, especially with newer artists, and be like, oh, you can include this and not this, he wants you to change this. But when was that moment? He says, because he was asked this in an interview, he said, yeah, I feel like we've been there for a while. He said, I remember it first happening with the My Kind of Party album, because he said, I went in, I don't think we played any songs for the label at all. He said, I think my producer and I just went in, cut the whole album, and when it was done, we just said, here's your record. Now, he says he does recall it not sitting too well with everybody at the label at first, but that album ended up doing so well. He said, I think it gave me a little more street cred with the label. From that point on, it was just kind of the same thing after that, right? Here's the record. You know it's going to be okay, so just roll with it.
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1: Nishtogisago, Iguanis, Tananusa, Pagimarago, Pinau, Ipisim, I catch him winchaga guitar, Bataman, and not from Gagi Sipayak, I Piego, my Yachimichigo, Yagunogoga, Company of the Saskatchewan Indian Gaming Authority, Siga, the young Minamana, Yagunogo Captain, but this touch again here. Meet the way we got me go hayak, Sony out the Castigano with these casinos. 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They surpassed 400 million mark. So I have to remember that I have to show you. Magamini, a tita stick or tego nego see, gahayak. Tapuit niti mini see, pinyak back, yagun yanim, gasoniaki, chugomaya. 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And taisa pogis, by the way, Community Development Corporation, so kisa de hati gota, ispadu yota, chigohayak, it to his sagas canachi yagmanaya. I was going to go to the community. I was going to go to the community. That's the Northern Lights. Gold Eagle. North Battleford. Bear Claw. White Bear First Nation. Painted Hand Casino. They'll be celebrating 30 years. So you go to the match and we should talk to him and talk to him on NBC Radio.
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snacking on citrus fruits like oranges can reduce your risk of developing age-related macular degeneration as well, which affects central vision by like 60%. So, yeah, I mean, they say an apple a day keeps the doctor away. I guess an orange a day will keep the optometrist at bay. Huh? Also pirates, those scurvy dogs.

0: Bailey Zimmerman, Rocking a Hard Place, NBC. 2:45 on your Wednesday. We were talking yesterday about Bailey Zimmerman's arrest warrant that was issued. This is all stemming from allegations that he caused more than $16,000 in damage to a hotel room. Well, he's actually since responded. Yeah, he's put out a statement now saying, "I want to address the events surrounding my canceled show in New Mexico and the reports that have followed." He said, "First things first, I want to apologize to the resorts and everybody at the Sandia Resort and Casino." He said, "I never meant for any of this to come across as disrespectful. I'm deeply sorry for my actions that transpired." He goes on to say, "I'm taking this legal matter seriously. I'm committed to doing the work necessary to learn and grow. Thank you to my fans for holding me accountable and understanding that I am human. I do not take your support for granted."
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right, Heartaches by the Number, NBC 251. It's your Wednesday. Coming up on 3 o'clock, got Denny Honey going to be taking things over here in a moment. 3 o'clock news package on the way. Brett Kissel right now. 3, 2, 1, NBC.

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1: It's 3 o'clock. It's 24 degrees in LaRonge, 22 in Prince Albert and in Saskatoon, and it's 19 degrees in Regina. Dense Atlantite and good afternoon. I'm Amber Dawn with NBC News.
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1: Rose Valley RCMP are asking for the public's assistance in locating three wanted men in connection with a shooting and robbery that occurred on Yellow Quill First Nation. Police say that on the evening of June 20th, a group of individuals approached two men who were walking in the community. Investigators allege the victims were robbed at gunpoint, and during the incident, a firearm was

non-life-threatening injuries and received treatment in the hospital. Following an investigation, arrest warrants have been issued for three suspects. 23-year-old Keenan Desjarlais of Yellow Quill First Nation is wanted on multiple charges, including robbery with a firearm, discharging of a firearm, and assault with a weapon, among others. As well, 32-year-old Damon Nippy of Yellow Quill is also wanted on charges of robbery with a firearm and failing to comply with release of order conditions. And they're also looking for 29-year-old Ryland Quisance of Saskatoon, and he's wanted on charge of robbery with a firearm. RCMP said the suspects are known to travel to the Saskatoon area. Anyone who sees these individuals is urged not to approach them and to contact authorities immediately. Information about their whereabouts can be reported to Rose Valley RCMP by calling 310 RCMP. Anonymous tips can also be provided through Saskatchewan Crime Stoppers. Suncrest College is celebrating their graduates from its Bachelor of Indigenous Education program in partnership with the Kisikoos First Nation. Eight graduates are being recognized for

0: And as always, we find that transport is a huge issue when being so far up north and having to take care of some of these very sick patients, you know, on their own and with little resources, as mentioned.
1: The trauma team visits about four communities each year and says the program continues to grow. Health Canada has approved the weight loss drug Zepbound for treating obstructive sleep apnea in adults with obesity. It's the only GLP-1 medication in Canada authorized for the disorder, which causes people to stop breathing temporarily while they're asleep.
2: The approval comes after study results showed patients with

0: and Canada forecast. For the north central region, including LaRonge, northeast region, including Pelicanero, Sandy Bay, Cumberland House, Creighton, northwest region, including Beauvale, Buffalo Narrows, Isle La Crosse, and La Loche. Tonight will be partly cloudy with a low of 12 degrees. Thursday, you'll see a mix of sun and cloud and a high of 24. For the Athabasca region, including Stony Rapids, Black Lake, Uranium City, and Fond du Lac, tonight will be partly cloudy with a low of 10. Thursday, there will be a mix of sun and cloud and a high of 27 degrees. For the Prince Albert, Saskatoon, and Regina areas, tonight will be partly cloudy and a low of 10. Thursday, there will be a mix of sun and cloud and a high of 25 degrees. Now to take a look at temperatures around the region, there's no weather alerts in place, so current temperature is 26 in Stony Rapids. Seems like that's the hot spot is up north. Uranium City is sitting at 27 degrees. Collins Bay, Wollaston Lake, also the cold spot, 19 degrees. And Buffalo Narrows is sitting at 24. Meadow Lake, Green Lake is 23. North Battleford, 22. Flin Flon, Creighton is 19. Saskatoon is 22 degrees. Regina is 20. Yorkton and Waskasoo are both at 22 degrees. LaRonge is sitting at 24. Here in Prince Albert, we're at 19 degrees. Now stay tuned. Up next is David and the Denihoni.
1: It's last nine don't elt o a janor elt easy, a tash, tas internet, to a tiasanat do, bear a hazel chu, and it's a bayas done, which are near, busy deuce, for you to non elt house. Back to patash days, than a sarinin tilse, last week as he sanat a day. The haro tail, made in nation, Saskatchewan, e sanunt a, beat as it's an, a ye how all yansi, Canada gay yauha. July, it's get hot other hold house, it's hot hot other hold house, and Regagos Nyons ide, Janos e, back to Batash.ca.
2: The great Randy Morrison.
1: KFC big old jassy, then a hell corat diha, and you can't go there, taharat hans, and nin tailest twits, and a your host hanule, which I hold nide a thin nanotse, a your tenato, a your tenato, ult hanule KFC, we see, kazitan, kasbagashu tide, heck comes in, nulat ale, canot eosin. Highway 2, which are it as a KFC ganigasin, with the nin tailest twits and taharat hansin. Yatin in the Athabasca Basin, Ayotitan in Elu, College Ito, University Team La. Yatin in the Lands and Resource, to whom is not Sisi, Rinanoha Athabasca Scholarship Program, Neil Chude Post Secondary Program Oha, Yatisote, online, June, Isaul Tauzi, July, Salam, Honena, Isaul.

0: 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George Campbell, who is a best old niece, dead DC, can I be in the death, it's in a get cover. 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
2: Ixaku e basiut elisin. 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Si trust. Yes, yes, tia. Betsuneto. Betieto. Bank ieto. Be eto. Si tantra. Then a ranane is very community member. Eer narut edia. Caregivers. Se quiho es nisa. Becha new. E so te e honi denosa e ye odisi identity o vega kos yaros idasu MLTC Child and Family Services Petanio T 306-236-8287 North in Nations Noruht Hisa Bitsutni a Sakwe Edri Bazi Holistic Kingship True Knowledge Edriat Hinuanit Asi Johnson Meadow Lake Tribal Council Child and Family Services. 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
3: 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Yorkton Exhibition Grounds since July 1st Holthausen Dean Holthausen your civic rights on Lisan the games so live entertainment birth is a come on it that delayer sa ko hat it ra ho ase ya ni ase ho asat alisi ba ko NBC radio ko si singa oril isa ya contest not ase jo nbcradio.com contest page a good new, could know your form, done it out there. Could know, yeah, no, Nihon, yes, that's you know, her admission passes to a midway ride bracelet. Could an on date, senior, who turn up a note, I hear it is on it out there. June 28th, yeah, coach there. Sell lot in it, not this day, honey, no, ha, Begaywaski. Slash and hit generosity. JBL Country, Ratisidria Sadit, Eddie. We walk together, NBC, Denahonigar.

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4: 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flight medics, Don Lu, could the simulation specialist, your Henry Latson, Skatung A Yauze. Sandana, you Tonanaski di Veredu, Vanayat, here's the Prince Albert Court, Sa charged attempted murder of her, the Nazi Denar Simpira to Eric Morasti, Vanayat here. 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

0: report project Mackenzie Valley Highway project hulye federal officials ratu dahal isi arctic sovereignty at sathal I that disan kui bont o tenahal atalata desansin consultation process three 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Ansisan Tambadaninti Kusiga. This is then Tambanin Lesa First Nations Communities Nultagayao Community Development Corporation so the province's Jansino. Ku province's auditor atu SPSA ne zuaday leo ansan. You see tere kon kanache de noni zarola. Wildfire season. We report holy. This is an SPSA. Konganate de hai uzi jada resources ha. Tanet I hoce I. Satnane donet u konganate de ha. Kui the agency hut ketan ba. Bathe aile lant e dat disan budgeting. A konganate de sinenon in zerde. Kusha review the drizage. Hul ansan agency. Theru. The Bayouzi Jelle Kunkaze de Queer San Tanessa, the Miss Asi, et Ilian. Kubai election nunt Asi in the Northern Manitoba riding John the Paw Gamisak. Kubai election July 21st nunt Asi. Ku New Democrat Amanda Laughlin that Tanessa. Kubest Osi. Gani Suke Marty Zage. Laughlin First Nations Women Adani Tensa. Tequidalti, Manitoba Legislature, 2015. Co First Nations leaders, Hodani Densa, Asini Lieha Indigenous Items, Switzerland Utsin, Asiedri Tseg SU, Yubikanat Un Chantel Lazan, privately owned museum, Kusans Asiakunt E, First Nations Utsisan, Saskatchewan, Manitoba, Alberta to Ontario, Kunahi Lakota Nation, Sa. 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Where Honisi, Salotin, Honig Eost Heroes, it is our listed journals in all NBCRadio.com.
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0: It e Basi Nul e Environment Canada the Garasi North Central Kazi or Naro Sai Sitendi Horecham Kau Sandy Bay Cumberland House Creighton Yatats and to the Galdes Choco Choco Heat Hillas towards and do together Gayak or the Sinaka Jar the Rosen or let the look up be yak or the Nuggets you need out. None and not deons and red the lassi. A tin and oha des chago doesn't two so kino y teen quoha. Don't kill the yak or the honen nouts and unlike other sick up be yak or those in it ow. None and ask it deons and red the lassi. And now ha Prince Albert Saskatoon Regina. Don't kill the yak or the sea. One and nouts and hone the cook up be yak or the neck it's in it ow. None and nas on louts and one the lassi. Co temperatures. No habak ewas chi. Weather alerts don't disi doncha. Don't done it on chance on Prince Albert. Yeah, Ko des chazen se also don't know the nask et chazen or red belsi. Thinsi to bratasa yisu tinils isi taj adel de chenazaga cruelna. So kinis and non nask et duns and honed bel. Thanks Twitch Collins Bay is sot haj adelos and honed belsi. Ko chocho heat hills twiz and non and not duns and honed bel. Ko twitch other squinsen. None in that house and on Edels up North Battleford, none in Nanak house and on Edels. Flint Flan Creighton is so touch others and on Edels Chans Iyer. Nasi Chubra Tasa Yisutinis Easy, none in Nanak house in Naketonan Akedi de Chenazaga, Canoel Nasi. Saskatoons and none in Nanak house and on Edels Regina, none in Nanson on Edels and Nasi Chubra Tasa Yisutinis Easy, Asilis on Lad. 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Coyer, Environment Canada, but I got us on you. It's in two temperatures, no hop, gay, I teach our MBC, then a hot nick, you know. Okay, Sashin, no, I hit Jen, how was the on this day, ya, or old time, Marianne Kaltzer, then a health and I teach in his arm. Cosi, Dasini, Dasini. Twitch, that's Jada, you know. I see that's Nile Lassa Chausija, Naki, Signal Yelosi. 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

0: 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Country Roads, yeah, Country Roads. 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
2: 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Congratulations, Tati San. Three Nene Ta School of Dunaldani. Graduating class 2026. Board members who Tasequi Hadonet Kanu, Theta Tene Ataladna. Duha Denoni Dishi. Three Nene Gratsuha. Ta School Dunaldani. 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Vega hoti ta orel yu hosulsi. Yanna de sendinul i ta kanote hasi. Athabasca Denison Clean Education Authority. Ta hadala nasa se kui. Students. 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Pasu anorel tiha. Academics. Extracurricular programs, new nizi hodonel kono, the culture camps, quit up. Congratulations, wetsit disahutla, tase qui school at analdani, graduating class 2026, dingi se qui hodonel tan quant ahulasa, Athabasca region, idriat hinuanint as ejonsi, Athabasca Denison Kline Education Authority.
3: No quite easy hurl sorrows, it download in your sorrows, it is. 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Tethat Isam, Appliances, Idan Lu, San Delo, Onek, others at Verbeth Laha. Kunta Rus, it is. 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
2: HIV nenet ide de kanul ni antese de kanul ni nenet inha HIV June 27 Ijinige National HIV Testing Day si kunitha nuel ase janaga ha healthcare provider ibeta honino niha HIV nenet in base rinanoha theme know your status kuta hol isi ist ili base bekanul khau beganchanu thane eka nitha communities Swin Napazi, it goes nyare HIV status. He dagare, so na, tenatalo nasa. 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Begakos yaros de, Janus e Nitha, Facebook page, Riatinoanit Asi, a Johnson, Northern Intertribal Health Authority.
3: No, none of that's a day. Dana it's a dide, that's a seritism. Kulunak eh, Tanu said di rose in, who aha bore nile, but I was esti, a year son, 211 Saskatchewan, no inha. Sapitaneost hito, Sah texito, no nane services suha, tantrabellionist he wasn't. Berhat ho, ye hat ho, the mental health nits edioha, the programs on Lisa, Sah conha, the asnoas see, so as the gods at Disney. 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Wasineos he, texo seto 211, Janus into 211saskatchewan.ca, 211saskatchewan, it jounce, uts ediha, on indihase.
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4: 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Okay, listen. On said Sananagoti, Sekadori, I'll see Koriella. 1974, a year at last night, Johnny. The name Ben Hell, a year at Sitzeni, Sitzeni, Quidani, see. I'll get on Astinati. 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Culture College of London, Saskatoon. 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An shazan al zere. 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Kutlan tla kwaze. Tlan den waz no zi beskene. Ni arout o. Etan deni tlan altya. I'd also need the red, a contest stint, I didn't eat it. Could it in a radarchi? Queer, a class school other now, or a cur. Now, got us, didn't eat like the Harris. Sakuti. Didn't eat out the red, but try yare, but Zagadahi. Like that's unto Henny. A year at all, didn't know Zeno, the red, Ashmashanala dry, Henny. Co eat on the Nordomil Tano. Tothi tahot tothi yasi. We class siwan halos ni class university student says a phone Allah. Is a university ni gaso lo then halya ni tia says a ti. Lacha haris. Lacha ko shara so haris. Physics bazi sishni. Is ti physics ko shansu no si desa. Yo tarin na haris. Kutane ta gara sikadore ya ni sihne. We need ways of knowing that it is where you want our indigenous people see ways of knowing the bits. On behind are seeing the hot in our sea at the number of coaches. It are a bit the colors on the sea garo. Then you know, you can see it. Tagare Sikodoria, see how see constantly the necessity. The Dit a honi si, e ti, se tunen to se trapan, e ines chilo for sa gayo, salo ni tine balis tira, e salo ni to es latin se questi si, e yo salo ni to ila te kutse sin tine, sa sin tare, kudina unalos ni salo ni hene, ku for sa gayo si, e yaro. I used to make it up. Kut ilin na until I know the whole story. Legends bazi. Ku setsune marisis nite ta onnampa. She was a midwife whilst not. Where you want and I said no she. Then na koweni, whole land it and na koweno. Tida udana na kanel nisi nyotzi. Asida ayiti. Then a koweni. Ku sansa. Sare heresi is a tune in a shah, it is another. It are legends down in sea. No other see e rare hunya, they're not myths. Co local stories down lila. Tita tene da o, tol nyo, belta on a rather seen than a health old in the ane, but odori an in san of the school ha. The nature walk, it is banco dila. Ita anenzit anisi e yo anzit an honestana. E ye dan long could the nail last than at a hot a ho. Naki da gare reyun so was on kuni, naki da gare stands out for me. Number one, law sharing. Yanisi no ni den dait long, then at another hold nere is to zet in. Of course, then it's not, you know, in the sense of material stuff. Kuni tana huzun tagalna na tana haveyo et na kada nilno hadalun el tano. Cool number five, ayitzim teaching. Share what you know. Muni tana kodi doli tana as nade dalno hadunil tano. And one of the rules is. Then a hello, you know, Nanota at the ha, a seedic in Yere, it becomes an illness for you, snee, Sabao Tadawards. Did it go, Yasi? No hello in the somebody in me. Call Dana Honel Tana. Couldn't not done it, I you? Yat hit a yard, Adayat Hile don Hene, Oti. Good jewels, the Codilla. Shagas, nee. In class, Niho, Queenie Oti. The Anzin, then Tata Siko Shile, Natia Hiltel, a Galana, Kahu GH Bidea, a Galarena, Diti Ho, Dom Galana Snuda, Yati Shan Eto Oti. Could Oxy 2002, I was sitting on a stranger. The cooldown as Tande were you the net out of English. So, Kuhalo Tiro use a good on the left town, Arinis or Yukolia. 4 years than one is town, I wasn't getting paid as a teacher. TA Kulibeke owns its anani. I was making my own resources. A Yaro Sayazit Anantiri Zekui. Grade 12 and 16 Bagayo. Yanara Hanel Tanhore. I asked the Kerber Bagel too. A young girl has an alternation in law school and asked her her essay. Nanny Sassitne, and in the sea, it is now Henny. A young girl, Matson Breaker, UFR to Santep to get to accept it as a it has Santep is an year. So I went there 4 years. Again, I have three listening Odi. The old PA neither who's enough for 4 years, not a tila oda, but I did get my degree. But there's a saying that, it's never too late. What this is salutine. I went back to school 50 years old. I got my degree 54. A year old is. Sekodanes kudun daran sekui sekualos ni desi. Legends only baloti. Back in 2002, turiyon das ritana. Don sekui balon linde I legends pa. You have to translate. When you translate honi, it loses a lot of meaning. Then ya tida doti ya tishan bedanti. Idi ta ya tire yeri ta hene. Sisa bao. That's on Cole Lake, a yitan a song, Danisi da Udayatisik of Nebiko or Tadayatia. Yasa Chale, Chance Chale, Luyuji, Then if they speak broken language, broken English, that means they're fluent in another language. Means an enemy for them. No nide enna dene hashnara e yahotis enna dene hashna. Like, but in the day to find out Erdan loan with a son like or son in sequi or nasi. Do dear no harry on that halt in there. Then a sultine, then a half melanisne. Down to the last baby who are yon than a half dilinisne. One it your son, then the third. Then a harangue narrate a hand nasi, that one ashenilia. Then in the sa, co and narrow crantile. Then say qui danult nire, say qui halfna, then a harath nai, then a yataran niha, slaves ha, nisni anise. Ea salut in anzania, lemta table caution, sits in me. Baba diesel the in the otia.
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1: It's 4 o'clock. It's 24 degrees in La Ronge, 19 in Prince Albert, 22 in Saskatoon, and 20 in Regina. Dense Atlantae and good afternoon. I'm Amber Dawn with NBC News.
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0: Rose Valley RCMP are asking for the public's assistance in locating three men wanted in connection with a shooting and robbery that occurred on Yellow Quill First Nation. Police say that on the evening of June 20th, a group of individuals approached two men who were walking in the community, and the investigators alleged the victims were robbed at gunpoint, and during the incident, a firearm was discharged, injuring one of the men. The victim suffered non-life-threatening injuries and received treatment in hospital. After investigation, three arrest warrants were issued for three suspects. 23-year-old Keenan Desjardins of Yellow Quill First Nation is wanted on multiple charges, as well as 32-year-old Damon Nippy of Yellow Quill First Nation, also wanted on charges of robbery with firearm and failing to comply with release order conditions. And they're also looking for 29-year-old Rylance Cuisance of Saskatoon, who's wanted on a charge of robbery with a firearm. RCMP, the suspects are known to travel to the Saskatoon area, and anyone who sees these individuals is urged not to approach them and to contact authorities immediately. Information about their whereabouts can be reported to the RCMP by calling 310-RCMP, or anonymous tips can be provided through Crime Stoppers. The delayed opening of the Gordie Howe International Bridge is becoming an issue in a closely watched Michigan Senate race. Kelly Malone has more.
1: Democrat candidate Mallory McMorrow launched a new advertisement accusing U.S. President Donald Trump of blocking the bridge's opening at the request of a billionaire family.
2: Gordie Howe Bridge is finished, but Donald Trump won't open it because the billionaire family that owns the other bridge gave him $1 million.
1: A ribbon-cutting event for the bridge connecting Ontario and Michigan was set to take place June 12th, but it was paused at the request of the United States. The Gordie Howe Bridge project has long faced heavy pushback from members of the billionaire Maroon family. They own the Ambassador Bridge and are longtime Republican donors. Kelly Malone, The Canadian Press, Washington.
0: Two conservative MPs will be leading a fundraising cruise to support LGBTQ plus refugees, saying it's a tangible way to advance rights for gender and sexual minorities. Scott Acheson is an MP for Parry Sound Muskoka, a riding whose lakes are popular for cottage goers. Last Friday, he announced a fundraiser boat cruise for Rainbow Railroad, an organization that helps resettle persecuted LGBTQ plus people from around the world to Canada and other countries.
3: We're all God's creatures, and we're all loved, and we all deserve to be loved, and we all deserve to feel safe and secure. And I believe that it's important for all of us to not to preach that, but to demonstrate that. And I think that that's an important way of making sure that we grow understanding and eliminate that fear that exists in the hearts of people.
0: LGBTQ plus activists have been critical of Tory leader Pierre Poilievre for not taking part in pride parades and not for opposing provincial policies that they say limit the rights of transgender children. A recent trauma training session in Stony Rapids was about more than medical skills. Doctors from Saskatoon were recently in the far north community providing training to local medical staff. Trauma doctor Niroshan Slothelim says building connections beyond the training is one of the most important aspects of the training.
4: We will always advocate for these communities. If we need to talk to our health region or whoever or administration to say, hey, look, you know, this community could do with a little bit more help on this particular aspect of rural healthcare. We're here to support in any way we can.
0: The program is supported through the Royal University Hospital Foundation and donor funding. Saskatchewan's former Lieutenant Governor Russell Murasty is set to have his official portrait unveiled today. He's being joined by the current Governor, Lieutenant Governor Bernadette McIntyre, Premier Scott Moe, and other dignitaries. Murasty was appointed in 2019 as Saskatchewan's 23rd Lieutenant Governor and left the job last year. He was the first Indigenous person to serve the role. And Suncrest College is celebrating their graduates from their Bachelor of Indigenous Education program, which was in partnership with the Kisakoos First Nation. Eight graduates are being recognized for completing their studies while balancing community, family, and academic responsibilities. Suncrest College says the program supports the development of future educators who will strengthen Indigenous language, culture, and knowledge in their classrooms. Officials say the partnership continues to play an important role in supporting educational opportunities for First Nations learners in Saskatchewan.

0: happen. And they're also currently taking applications for the coming fall program. And that's the latest from the NBC Newsroom. Remember, our news is available online anytime at NBCRadio.com. Weather is next. Actually, sports is next.
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0: And it's time for sports. Taking a look at the World Cup, Switzerland beat Canada, or leads Canada 2-0 early in the second half of the crucial World Cup. I posted this after. Anyways, they won. We're going to go to the Toronto Blue Jays preview. Toronto Blue Jays and the Houston Astros close out the three-game series tonight at Rogers Centre. The Blue Jays missed a chance with their first winning record since early April when they surrendered a two-run lead in the ninth inning en route to a 9-7 and 11-inning loss last night. Trey Yesevich is scheduled to start for the Jays. And from APTN, here's a cool story. Whitehorse hockey star Gavin McKenna is expected to make history at the 2026 NHL draft. The 18-year-old is widely projected to be selected first overall, coming the first Indigenous player ever chosen within the top pick. McKenna's parents say they're proud to see his years of hard work paying off. And his father says playing in the NHL has been Gavin's dream since he was a young child. With the Toronto Maple Leafs holding the first overall pick, McKenna could soon begin his NHL career in Toronto. The 2026 NHL draft takes place later on this week. That's NBC Sports. Weather is next now.
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4: This has been a Willow Cree Health Minute on NBC. 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
2: ABC weather forecast for the north central region, including LaRange, northeast region, including Pelican Narrows, Sandy Bay, Cumberland House, Creighton, and the northwest region, Beauval, Buffalo Narrows, Isle of Crosse, and La Loche. Partly cloudy tonight, it's a low of 12. Tomorrow, mix of sun and cloud, high 24. For the Athabasca region, Stony Rapids, Black Lake, Uranium City, and Fond du Lac, clearing late this evening, low 10.

0: 10. Tomorrow, mainly sunny and a high of 28. Prince Albert, Saskatoon, and Regina clearing this evening, low 10. Mix of sun and cloud tomorrow, high 25. Right now, Stony Rapids showing 22. Uranium City at 27. Collins Bay, Wollaston Lake, 21. The Losh Buffalo Narrows, 23. Meadow Lake, Green Lake, 20. North Battleford, 23. Flint Flod, Creighton, 20. Saskatoon, 23. Regina, 21. Yorkton, 22. Waskasoo showing 23. LaRange, 21. And Prince Albert, right now, 17 degrees.
1: Gentlemen, start your engines.
0: Time to start thinking about that going home. Come on. End of the workday. This hour of your haul home brought to you by Knapp Attraction in Prince Albert, Meadow Lake, Melfort, Tisdale, and Saskatoon. I don't bring the falsetto out very often. But when I do, it's because I'm excited about the end of the workday. I don't know if you heard about this. Gowan is still touring around. And in fact, next Tuesday, so like one day short of a week from today, Casino Regina, Gowan is going to be performing. I know, right? It's like, really? Is he still doing this thing? Of course he is. It's Gowan. Why not? Let's kick off your haul home. Strange Animal in BC.

Allison Ray Strong. Those days are gone. NBC, Saskatchewan's Indigenous Radio Network. Hey, it's 420. It's your Wednesday. Do you have a good luck charm? Something lucky, maybe a lucky penny, maybe a horseshoe, something like that. Here's the thing. Superstitious people will believe that certain objects can attract good fortune in a way. It turns out they may be totally right. I mean, sort of. There was a study that was published in the Psychology Science that suggested that people who brought a lucky charm with them to take a series of memory tests and analog tests actually performed better than those who didn't. Now, does this prove that the item is, like, supernaturally lucky? No, that's inconclusive at best from a test like this. 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

Eddie Vedder's Hard Sun, NBC, Saskatchewan's Indigenous Radio Network, 432. It was 31 years ago today, 1995. Eddie Vedder, taken down by a bad tuna fish sandwich, by the way. He has to leave Pearl Jam's show in San Francisco after seven songs. Now, Neil Young happened to be on hand to play a song or two as a special guest, but he just took over, played 14 songs, all in an attempt to quell a potential riot. Also on this day in history, June 24th, looking back 23 years ago, 2003, Beyoncé releases her first solo album, Dangerously in Love. Standout track for that one, Crazy in Love. 29 years ago in 1997, Sugar Ray releases their second album, Floored, with their breakthrough hit, Fly. 34 years ago, 1992, Billy Joel graduates. Now, you may

0: The romantic drama Chastity casts Cher in her first solo film role as a hippie runaway who tries to overcome her troubled past. The movie bombs. In fact, it bombs so hard that Cher gets turned off from acting in films for the next decade. So there you go. That's what was going on today in music history.
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7: Hybrid languages, otherwise known as mixed languages, occur when two or more languages blend together. These linguistic combinations usually happen in areas of cultural blending, migration, and more recently, globalization. Indeed, English, now the world's most widely spoken language, is an example, as it blended Old English, which is Germanic, with medieval Norman French and Latin. In the Americas, indigenous languages have merged with those from Europe. In Ecuador, Media Lengua is spoken. It's a blend of Quechua grammar and Spanish vocabulary. Closer to home, we have Michif, a blend of French grammar with Cree nouns and verbs. A modern example in Asia includes Konglish, which is a mix of Korean and English loanwords, often used among bilingual communities in South Korea. In In Europe, Denglisch can be found, a widespread use of English loanwords woven into regular German grammar. The most famous is Yiddish, prominent in literature and theater, which is currently spoken by over

0: 500,000 Jews and combines German with Hebrew as well as Slavic languages. Modern North American examples include Spanglish, specifically Dominicanish, and Tex-Mex as well as Franglais, a blend of French and English such as Shiok, a patois of Acadian French and English spoken in my home province of New Brunswick. For NBC, I'm Eric Forbes in Regina.
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3: NBC weather forecast. North, central, northeast, northwest regions, partly cloudy tonight. Low 12. Mix of sun and cloud tomorrow, high to 24. Athabasca region, clearing late this evening. Low 10, mainly sunny tomorrow, high 28. Prince Albert, Saskatoon, and Regina, clearing this evening. Low 10 tomorrow, mix of sun and cloud, with a high of 25. Right now, Stony Rapids, 22. Uranium City at 27. Collins Bay, Wollaston Lake, 21. La Loche, Buffalo Narrows, 23. Better Lake, Green Lake, 20. North Battleford, 23. Flint Flawed, Creighton, 20. Saskatoon, 23. Regina, 21. Yorkton, 22. Waskasoo at 23. LaRonge, 21. And Prince Albert, right now, 17 degrees.
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Kid Laroi, 1,000 miles, NBC, Saskatchewan's Indigenous Radio Network. It's 4:42. 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

0: On your Hall Home NBC, Saskatchewan's Indigenous Radio Network, 446. Have you ever tried to battle bad breath? That happens on occasion, right? Maybe try the mints or the gum or something, right? Here's the thing. Bad breath is oftentimes caused by an overgrowth of bad bacteria in your mouth, okay? If you're looking to fight it, would you believe that one of the best ways is with more bacteria? It's got to be the right kind of bacteria, though. Yogurt. Yogurt is apparently the way to go. The snack is a microbial superhero that can fight off the stinky germs inside your mouth. Replaces them with breath-friendly microorganisms. Is that better? I feel, apparently. Because eating yogurt daily for 8 weeks can reduce the amount of hydrogen sulfide and other stinky bacteria. Hydrogen sulfide is what gives it that nasty smell, right? By about 80%. 80% by having the right kind of bacteria inside your mouth. This is all documented in the International Association for Dental Research. So if you're looking for better smelling breath, yogurt seems to be the way to go.
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Katy Perry, Roar, NBC, Saskatchewan's Indigenous Radio Network, 4:53. Coming up, 5 o'clock news package. We're going to pull that 5 o'clock work whistle in just a few moments as well. How about to get us there? Dua Lipa.

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1: It's 5 o'clock. It's 21 degrees in LaRonge, 18 in Prince Albert, 23 in Saskatoon, and 19 in Regina. Dance Atlanta Chan, good afternoon. I'm Amber Dawn with NBC News.
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1: Rose Valley RCMP are asking for public's assistance in locating three men wanted in connection with the shooting and a robbery that occurred on Yellow Quill First Nation. Police say that on an evening of June 20th, a group of individuals approached two men who were walking in the community. And the investigators alleged the victims were robbed at gunpoint. And during the incident, a firearm was discharged, injuring one of the men. The victim suffered non-life-threatening injuries and received treatment in hospital. They're now looking for three men, three suspects, 23-year-old Keenan Desjolais of Yellow Quill and 32-year-old Damon Nippy of Yellow Quill as well, and 29-year-old Rylance Cuisance of Saskatoon. RCMP, they say the suspects are known to travel to the Saskatoon area, and anyone who sees these individuals is urged not to approach them and to contact police immediately. Information about their whereabouts can be reported to the RCMP by calling 310-RCMP, and anonymous tips can be provided through Saskatchewan Crime Stoppers. We do have photos of them up on our website at nbcradio.com. A team of trauma specialists from Saskatoon recently traveled to Stony Rapids to provide hands-on training and strengthen relationships with healthcare workers up in the far north. The training is part of a program run through the Royal University Hospital that brings trauma surgeons, nurses, flight medics, and simulation specialists to the communities across Saskatchewan. Dr. Niranjan Slothingalam, trauma surgeon who is part of the training team in Stony Rapids, says he's impressed that the community can do with what they can with limited resources.
4: It's amazing what they can do with the resources they have. And as always, we find that transport is a huge issue when being so far up north and having to take care of some of these very sick patients, on their own and with little resources, as mentioned.
1: The trauma team visits about four communities each year and says the program continues to grow. Saskatchewan's former Lieutenant Governor, Russell Marasty, is having his portrait unveiled today, and he is joined by the current Lieutenant Governor, Bernadette McIntyre, Premier Scott Moe, and other dignitaries. Marasty was appointed in 2019 as Saskatchewan's 23rd Lieutenant Governor and left the job last year. He was the first Indigenous person to serve in the role. Suncrest College is celebrating their graduates from the Bachelor of Indigenous Education program, which was in partnership with the Kisikoos First Nation. Eight graduates are being recognized for completing their studies while balancing community, family, and academic responsibilities. They say the program supports the development of future educators who are going to help strengthen Indigenous language, culture, and knowledge in the classrooms. Officials say the partnership continues to play an important role in supporting educational opportunities for First Nations learners, and they are currently taking applications for the fall program. Now, here is Naira Ahmed with the Canadian Press Afternoon Business Minute.
5: Officials at the Bank of Canada were surprised the Canadian economy posted a slight contraction in the first quarter of the year. The central bank released today its summary of the deliberations that led to its governing council to hold the policy rate steady at 2.25% on June 10th. Also, Nova Scotia has launched a 3-year plan to expand its $2.2 billion seafood industry. On the markets, the S&P/TSX Composite Index was down around 191 points. In New York, the Dow Jones was up around 182 points. Our dollar traded for 70.25 cents U.S. compared with 70.42 cents yesterday. Gold was down $140.60 U.S. at $4,008.80 an ounce. And crude oil was down $2.87 U.S. at $70.34 per barrel as the U.S. and Iran negotiate a possible end to the war. From the Canadian Press, I'm Naira Ahmed.
1: And that's the latest from the NBC Newsroom. 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
1: It's 5:06. Time to take a look at NBC Sports. So here's the update for the World Cup. Team Canada won't be playing in Vancouver again in the round of 32 for FIFA World Cup after losing against Switzerland at BC Place. Canadian fan Gabriel Castellan was in the stadium today and says he's glad Canada has made it through the group stage, but was disappointed to see the team lose 2-1.
7: I went to the game last week. This was kind of the polar opposite. It felt very, very painful in a lot of ways, I gotta say. I was telling my friend here, I almost would have preferred getting blown out because we were so close to tying it at the end, but we just couldn't make it happen. Yeah, it's brutal. Soul crushing, really.
1: And from an APTN report, Whitehorse hockey star Gavin McKenna is expected to make history at the 2026 NHL draft. The 18-year-old is widely projected to be selected first overall, becoming the first Indigenous player ever chosen with the top pick. McKenna's parents say they're proud to see his years of hard work being paying off. And his father says playing in the NHL has been Gavin's dream since he was a young child. With Toronto Maple Leafs holding the first overall pick, McKenna could soon begin his NHL career in Toronto. The 2026 NHL draft takes place later on this week. Looking ahead, tonight the Toronto Blue Jays and the Houston Astros close the three-game series tonight at Rogers Center. The Blue Jays missed a chance at their first winning record since early April when they surrendered a two-run lead in the ninth inning en route to a 9-7, 11-inning loss last night. Trey Asfidge is scheduled to start for the Jays tonight. That's NBC Sports. Weather is next.
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3: NBC weather forecast for the north central region, including LaRonge, northeast region, including Pelican Arrows, Sandy Bay, Cumberland House, Creighton, and the northwest region, Beauval, Buffalo Narrows, Isle La Crosse, and La Loche. Partly cloudy tonight with a low of 12, mix of sun and cloud on the way tomorrow, high 24. For the Athabasca region, Stony Rapids, Black Lake, Uranium City, and Fond du Lac. Clearing late this evening, low 10. Tomorrow's going to be mainly sunny with a high of 28. Prince Albert, Saskatoon, and Regina. Clearing this evening at a low of 10. Tomorrow, mix of sun and cloud, high 25. Right now, Stony Rapids, 21. Uranium City at 27. Collins Bay, Wollaston Lake, 22. La Loche, Buffalo Narrows, 23. Meadow Lake, Green Lake, 18. North Battleford, 22. Flin Flon, Creighton, 20. Saskatoon, 23. Regina, 17. Yorkton, 22. Waskasoo, 23. LaRonge, 23. And Prince Albert, right now, 18 degrees. Here we go. End of your work day. The warnings map looks really weird. Like, and I don't mean bad. Like, honestly, for Saskatchewan, there's nothing. There's nothing in Saskatchewan showing up on the alerts warnings map. However, what's weird is there's a bunch of stuff in Alberta. Like, in the far north of Alberta, you've got heat warnings. In kind of the middle area, there's rainfall warnings showing up. And then on the Manitoba side, as you get into the south, it's a whole bunch of potential for funnel clouds showing up. But all of these have like straight lines that stop right at the border. Welcome to God's country. I don't know. We're obviously doing something right. Let's keep it up, okay? Let's keep doing this. Let's pull this 5 o'clock work whistle too. Officially be done with the workday. Here we go. It's Quitting Time!

0: reflection here, looking at ourselves with honesty. What does the inside of your car look like? Like, I don't mean the design. I mean, what condition is it in? Is there junk everywhere? Is it a little dirty? A survey of actively dating people found 73% believe the way someone takes care of their car reflects how well they take care of themselves. 67% agreed that a messy car is an indicator of a messy personal life. Now, I know for a fact that can't be true because the inside of my Uncle Buck car is an absolute disaster. But my personal life is... Oh, I see.
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2: 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Abel, in Cree, how do you say rain?
3: 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Kimuan.
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2: 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In Denny Willy, how do you say rain?
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0: Out of Touch, NBC Saskatchewan's Indigenous Radio Network. Hey, it's 529. It's Wednesday. Daryl Hall, by the way, sharing his updated health update. Health update after undergoing a recent kidney transplant. Did you hear about that? He actually posted a message on social media saying, quote, "I thought you should know I recently received a kidney transplant from a very kind and generous living donor." He said, "It happened a couple of weeks ago, and I'm already starting to feel better. It was, according to my doctors, a complete success." He said, "I should be back to normal in a few months, so get ready for some more music and lots of Daryl's house shows on the way."
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3: NBC weather, north central, northeast, and northwest regions. Going to be partly cloudy tonight with a low of 12. Mix of sun and cloud tomorrow, high 24. For the Athabasca region, clearing late this evening, low 10. Mainly sunny tomorrow, high 28. Prince Albert, Saskatoon, and Regina, clearing this evening, low 10. Tomorrow, mix of sun and cloud, high 25. Right now, Stony Rapids, 21. Uranium City at 27. Collins Bay, Wollaston Lake, 22. LaLoche Buffalo Narrows, 23. Meadow Lake Green Lake, 18. North Battleford, 22. Flint Flog Creighton, 20. Saskatoon showing 23. Regina, 17. Yorkton, 22. Waskasoo at 23. LaRonge, 23. And Prince Albert, right now, 18 degrees.
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kind of see eternal. NBC, Saskatchewan's Indigenous Radio Network. 5:37, lots of kids wrapping up school. It's going to be summertime, summer vacation here right away. And maybe a lot of hitting the pool, right? Why not? Listen, before you go out swimming, I just want you to know, statistically, 6% of people say they're okay with peeing in the pool. I'll let you do with that, whatever you need. Yeah, stick to sunbathing for a little bit, maybe. Sigh, gentlemen, NBC.

0: 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Three things you did not know yesterday. First one, graham crackers were actually invented to kill libido. If you believe that, yeah, Sylvester Graham was the guy. He was a 19th century minister. He was a strict vegan, and he believed unhealthy and unprocessed foods, unhealthy processed foods created lust in the body, which led to disease and death. And to counter that, he encouraged his Grahamites to eat only bland foods, including his special cracker. Second thing you did not know yesterday, Green Eggs and Ham was written because of a bet. The publisher of Random House bet Dr. Seuss, his real name is Theodore Giselle, by the way, bet Dr. Seuss $50 that he couldn't write a book with 50 words or less. Well, the good doctor took him up on that challenge, producing Green Eggs and Ham, which contains exactly 50 unique words. And it's quite the read, too, by the way. And the third thing you did not know yesterday, the bikini was developed as a result of competition between two Frenchmen. In 1946, Jacques Haim invented the atome, which is French for atom. And it's called he called it the world's smallest bathing suit. Shortly after, Louis Riard introduced the bikini and pronounced it smaller than the smallest swimsuit. Riard's design, by the way, won by a navel. Because the earlier one covered the wearer's belly button. The bikini didn't. There you go. Three things you did not know yesterday.
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Wrap it up, your haul home. Sabrina Carpenter's Espresso NBC 551. It's Wednesday. That's going to, pretty much wrap things up for me. Samantha Hilliard's going to help you through your evening, so stick around. I'm leaving you tonight with a definite sing-along and whistle-along, too. Bobby McFerrin. Have a safe rest of your night, NBC.

0: put a smile on your face. 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
2: From the National Newsroom of the Canadian Press, I'm John Kennedy. A Toronto police officer who was fatally shot during a police raid earlier this month has been remembered as a much-loved, dedicated officer. Family members, his fellow officers, and officials gathered today for the funeral of Constable Mark Pinizzotto. His son Dominic says his father was his role model.
3: He inspired me, and I want to be the same man that he was when I grew up. Like, do the same job after my hockey career. My dad taught me the game I play a lot now. He taught me to go out every shift and work your hardest.
2: Pinizzotto was shot on June 11th while carrying out a search at a Toronto apartment building. The man accused of shooting the veteran officer was shot and injured by police and remains in hospital. An Alberta woman who went to high school with Montreal shooter Seth Hatfield is describing him as a quiet person. Kennedy Lohman says she went to high school with Hatfield in Lethbridge, Alberta, and they both graduated in 2019. Two officers were shot after Monday's shooting outside of a Montreal hotel. One was killed, along with a bystander, and the shooter died in the crossfire.
4: From what I remember, he was really quiet. He wasn't really one of the popular kids, I guess. He was more on, like, the quieter side. He was very kept to himself, from what I remember.
2: Quebec media have reported that Hatfield wrote a manifesto expressing hatred towards women and calling for additional violence. A new analysis says greenhouse gas intensity of the oil sands has declined for the 13th straight year. S&P Global Energy says the average emissions per barrel of marketable product has fallen by 31% since 2009. The biggest gains have been in mining operations, which have improved how they manage waste heat and maintenance. But the research firm says while emissions intensity is declining, absolute emissions have risen, but at a slower rate. A Michigan Democrat candidate for the U.S. Senate blames U.S. President Donald Trump for Canada's new bridge to Michigan not opening. Mallory McMorrow launched an ad today alleging Trump took money from a billionaire family that owns a competing bridge. Invitations had been sent out for a June 12th ribbon-cutting event at the Gordie Howe International Bridge, but it was canceled the day before. Prime Minister Mark Carney says it was paused at the request of the United States and no new opening date has been set. Meanwhile, the Prime Minister spoke with U.S. President Donald Trump today in advance of the NATO summit next month.
5: Carney's office has issued a one-sentence statement about today's call, but it doesn't say what the two leaders actually discussed. Turkey will host the annual summit of the military alliance July 7th to 8th in its capital, Ankara. The summit comes after Trump launched a costly war with Iran and as Ukraine gains momentum in holding back Russia's invasion. Turkish Foreign Minister Hakan Fidan will visit Canada Thursday and Friday ahead of the NATO summit. Carney and Trump also spoke to each other this month at the G7 summit in France, but they didn't have a formal meeting, and Carney has not always reported when he speaks with Trump. Dylan Robertson, The Canadian Press, Ottawa.
2: This is The Canadian Press. In sports, Qatar player Asim Madibo was given a 5-match ban for the tackle that broke the leg of Canadian midfielder Ismail Kone at the World